0: city of Galati near the border, triggering an explosion and fire on the upper floor. NATO condemned the incident as reckless, while Romania scrambled jets in response. Russia has not commented. UK energy price cap set to rise 13%. UK households face a 13% rise in the price cap effective from the 1st of July to the 30th of September. Average annual energy bills will increase to £1,862. The increase reflects global market pressures, including gas price surges. Critics pointed to policy impacts on costs. Multiple stabbings at Switzerland train station. A 31-year-old Swiss-Turkish national, Nesib Dedel, carried out a knife attack on Winterthur train station near Zurich on the 28th of May, injuring at least three men. The suspect, who reportedly shouted Allahu Akbar, was arrested minutes later. Early reports suggest up to four people were affected amid morning rush hour panic. This was the news brought to you by Pure247NewsHub.com.
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1: From the Pure 247 News Hub, this is Jojo reporting. This is your weekly news roundup. Woman shot dead outside Sheffield bar. Major chemical explosion at Washington paper mill. Early heat wave shatters May records across Europe. Woman shot dead outside Sheffield bar. A mother of one and an innocent bystander was killed after being shot outside a bar on the West Street in Sheffield city centre. Police responded to reports of serious injuries and launched a murder investigation. Two people have been charged with the murder of the 30-year-old woman. Chemical explosion at Washington paper mill. A chemical tank containing corrosive white liquor exploded at the Nippon Dynawave packaging pulp and paper mill in Longview, Washington on the 26th of May. The incident resulted in one confirmed death and nine missing. Authorities confirmed no immediate environmental risk to the surrounding community or waterways. Early heat wave shatters May records across Europe. An exceptionally early heat wave has shattered temperature records across Western Europe this week, with temperatures soaring above seasonal norms under a persistent heat dome. The UK reported its hottest day in May ever at 35 degrees Celsius in London, breaking previous records by a wide margin. Authorities in multiple countries have issued health alerts. Israel issues major evacuation orders south of Sarani River in Lebanon. Israel broadened its evacuation directives in southern Lebanon, instructing civilians living south of the Sarani River to depart their homes without delay as Israeli Defense Forces intensifies operations aimed at dismantling Hezbollah military infrastructure. Lebanese government officials and international humanitarian organizations have voiced serious concerns about the scale of displacement. Russian drone strikes a Romanian apartment building near Ukraine border. A Russian drone entered Romanian airspace during overnight attacks on Ukrainian targets and crashed into an apartment building in the city of Galati near the border, triggering an explosion and fire on the upper floor. NATO condemned the incident as reckless while Romania scrambled jets in response. Russia has not commented. UK energy price cap set to rise 13%. UK households face a 13% rise in the price cap effective from the 1st of July to the 30th of September. Average annual energy bills will increase to £1,862. The increase reflects global market pressures, including gas price surges. Critics pointed to policy impacts on costs. Multiple stabbings at Switzerland train station. A 31-year-old Swiss-Turkish national, Nesib Dedela, carried out a knife attack on Winterthur train station near Zurich on the 28th of May, injuring at least three men. The suspect, who reportedly shouted Allahu Akbar, was arrested minutes later. Early reports suggest up to four people were affected amid morning rush hour panic. This was the news brought to you by Pure247NewsHub.com.
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So that's 2 hours of non-stop worship music for your Sunday morning, every Sunday on Pure 24/7 Radio. 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
1: From the Pure 247 News Hub, this is Jojo reporting. This is your weekly news roundup. Woman shot dead outside Sheffield bar. Major chemical explosion at Washington paper mill. Early heat wave shatters May records across Europe. Woman shot dead outside Sheffield bar. A mother of one and an innocent bystander was killed after being shot outside a bar on the West Street in Sheffield city centre. Police responded to reports of serious injuries and launched a murder investigation. Two people have been charged with the murder of the 30-year-old woman. Chemical explosion at Washington paper mill. A chemical tank containing corrosive white liquor exploded at the Nippon Dynawave packaging pulp and paper mill in Longview, Washington on the 26th of May. The incident resulted in one confirmed death and nine missing. Authorities confirmed no immediate environmental risk to the surrounding community or waterways. Early heat wave shatters May records across Europe. An exceptionally early heat wave has shattered temperature records across Western Europe this week, with temperatures soaring above seasonal norms under a persistent heat dome. The UK reported its hottest day in May ever at 35 degrees Celsius in London, breaking previous records by a wide margin. Authorities in multiple countries have issued health alerts. Israel issues major evacuation orders south of Sarani River in Lebanon. Israel broadened its evacuation directives in southern Lebanon, instructing civilians living south of the Sarani River to depart their homes without delay as Israeli Defense Forces intensifies operations aimed at dismantling Hezbollah military infrastructure. Lebanese government officials and international humanitarian organizations have voiced serious concerns about the scale of displacement. Russian drone strikes a Romanian apartment building near Ukraine border. A Russian drone entered Romanian airspace during overnight attacks on Ukrainian targets and crashed into an apartment building in the city of Galati near the border, triggering an explosion and fire on the upper floor. NATO condemned the incident as reckless while Romania scrambled jets in response. Russia has not commented. UK energy price cap set to rise 13%. UK households face a 13% rise in the price cap effective from the 1st of July to the 30th of September. Average annual energy bills will increase to £1,862. The increase reflects global market pressures, including gas price surges. Critics pointed to policy impacts on costs. Multiple stabbings at Switzerland train station. A 31-year-old Swiss-Turkish national, Nesib Dedela, carried out a knife attack on Winterthur train station near Zurich on the 28th of May, injuring at least three men. The suspect, who reportedly shouted Allahu Akbar, was arrested minutes later. Early reports suggest up to four people were affected amid morning rush hour panic. This was the news brought to you by Pure247NewsHub.com.
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1: From the Pure 247 News Hub, this is Jojo reporting. This is your weekly news roundup. Woman shot dead outside Sheffield bar. Major chemical explosion at Washington paper mill. Early heat wave shatters May records across Europe. Woman shot dead outside Sheffield bar. A mother of one and an innocent bystander was killed after being shot outside a bar on the West Street in Sheffield city centre. Police responded to reports of serious injuries and launched a murder investigation. Two people have been charged with the murder of the 30-year-old woman. Chemical explosion at Washington paper mill. A chemical tank containing corrosive white liquor exploded at the Nippon Dynawave packaging pulp and paper mill in Longview, Washington on the 26th of May. The incident resulted in one confirmed death and nine missing. Authorities confirmed no immediate environmental risk to the surrounding community or waterways. Early heat wave shatters May records across Europe. An exceptionally early heat wave has shattered temperature records across Western Europe this week, with temperatures soaring above seasonal norms under a persistent heat dome. The UK reported its hottest day in May ever at 35 degrees Celsius in London, breaking previous records by a wide margin. Authorities in multiple countries have issued health alerts. Israel issues major evacuation orders south of Sarani River in Lebanon. Israel broadened its evacuation directives in southern Lebanon, instructing civilians living south of the Sarani River to depart their homes without delay as Israeli Defense Forces intensifies operations aimed at dismantling Hezbollah military infrastructure. Lebanese government officials and international humanitarian organizations have voiced serious concerns about the scale of displacement. Russian drone strikes a Romanian apartment building near Ukraine border. A Russian drone entered Romanian airspace during overnight attacks on Ukrainian targets and crashed into an apartment building in the city of Galati near the border, triggering an explosion and fire on the upper floor. NATO condemned the incident as reckless while Romania scrambled jets in response. Russia has not commented. UK energy price cap set to rise 13%. UK households face a 13% rise in the price cap effective from the 1st of July to the 30th of September. Average annual energy bills will increase to £1,862. The increase reflects global market pressures, including gas price surges. Critics pointed to policy impacts on costs. Multiple stabbings at Switzerland train station. A 31-year-old Swiss-Turkish national, Nesib Dedel, carried out a knife attack on Winterthur train station near Zurich on the 28th of May, injuring at least three men. The suspect, who reportedly shouted Allahu Akbar, was arrested minutes later. Early reports suggest up to four people were affected amid morning rush hour panic. This was the news brought to you by Pure247NewsHub.com.
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1: From the Pure 247 News Hub, this is Jojo reporting. This is your weekly news roundup. Woman shot dead outside Sheffield bar. Major chemical explosion at Washington paper mill. Early heat wave shatters May records across Europe. Woman shot dead outside Sheffield bar. A mother of one and an innocent bystander was killed after being shot outside a bar on the West Street in Sheffield city centre. Police responded to reports of serious injuries and launched a murder investigation. Two people have been charged with the murder of the 30-year-old woman. Chemical explosion at Washington paper mill. A chemical tank containing corrosive white liquor exploded at the Nippon Dynawave packaging pulp and paper mill in Longview, Washington on the 26th of May. The incident resulted in one confirmed death and nine missing. Authorities confirmed no immediate environmental risk to the surrounding community or waterways. Early heat wave shatters May records across Europe. An exceptionally early heat wave has shattered temperature records across Western Europe this week, with temperatures soaring above seasonal norms under a persistent heat dome. The UK reported its hottest day in May ever at 35 degrees Celsius in London, breaking previous records by a wide margin. Authorities in multiple countries have issued health alerts. Israel issues major evacuation orders south of Sarani River in Lebanon. Israel broadened its evacuation directives in southern Lebanon, instructing civilians living south of the Sarani River to depart their homes without delay as Israeli Defense Forces intensifies operations aimed at dismantling Hezbollah military infrastructure. Lebanese government officials and international humanitarian organizations have voiced serious concerns about the scale of displacement. Russian drone strikes a Romanian apartment building near Ukraine border. A Russian drone entered Romanian airspace during overnight attacks on Ukrainian targets and crashed into an apartment building in the city of Galati near the border, triggering an explosion and fire on the upper floor. NATO condemned the incident as reckless while Romania scrambled jets in response. Russia has not commented. UK energy price cap set to rise 13%. UK households face a 13% rise in the price cap effective from the 1st of July to the 30th of September. Average annual energy bills will increase to £1,862. The increase reflects global market pressures, including gas price surges. Critics pointed to policy impacts on costs. Multiple stabbings at Switzerland train station. A 31-year-old Swiss-Turkish national, Nesib Dedela, carried out a knife attack on Winterthur train station near Zurich on the 28th of May, injuring at least three men. The suspect, who reportedly shouted Allahu Akbar, was arrested minutes later. Early reports suggest up to four people were affected amid morning rush hour panic. This was the news brought to you by Pure247NewsHub.com.
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1: From the Pure 247 News Hub, this is Jojo reporting. This is your weekly news roundup. Woman shot dead outside Sheffield bar. Major chemical explosion at Washington paper mill. Early heat wave shatters many records across Europe. Woman shot dead outside Sheffield bar. A mother of one and an innocent bystander was killed after being shot outside a bar on the West Street in Sheffield city centre. Police responded to reports of serious injuries and launched a murder investigation. Two people have been charged with the murder of the 30-year-old woman. Chemical explosion at Washington paper mill. A chemical tank containing corrosive white liquor exploded at the Nippon Dynawave packaging pulp and paper mill in Longview, Washington on the 26th of May. The incident resulted in one confirmed death and nine missing. Authorities confirmed no immediate environmental risk to the surrounding community or waterways. Early heatwave shatters May records across Europe. An exceptionally early heatwave has shattered temperature records across Western Europe this week, with temperatures soaring above seasonal norms under a persistent heat dome. The UK reported its hottest day in May ever at 35 degrees Celsius in London, breaking previous records by a wide margin. Authorities in multiple countries have issued health alerts. Israel issues major evacuation orders south of Sarani River in Lebanon. Israel broadened its evacuation directives in southern Lebanon, instructing civilians living south of the Sarani River to depart their homes without delay as Israeli Defense Forces intensifies operations aimed at dismantling Hezbollah military infrastructure. Lebanese government officials and international humanitarian organizations have voiced serious concerns about the scale of displacement. Russian drone strikes a Romanian apartment building near Ukraine border. A Russian drone entered Romanian airspace during overnight attacks on Ukrainian targets and crashed into an apartment building in the city of Galati near the border, triggering an explosion and fire on the upper floor. NATO condemned the incident as reckless while Romania scrambled jets in response. Russia has not commented. UK energy price cap set to rise 13%. UK households face a 13% rise in the price cap effective from the 1st of July to the 30th of September. Average annual energy bills will increase to £1,862. The increase reflects global market pressures, including gas price surges. Critics pointed to policy impacts on costs. Multiple stabbings at Switzerland train station. A 31-year-old Swiss-Turkish national, Nesib Dedel, carried out a knife attack on Winterthur train station near Zurich on the 28th of May, injuring at least three men. The suspect, who reportedly shouted Allahu Akbar, was arrested minutes later. Early reports suggest up to four people were affected amid morning rush hour panic. This was the news brought to you by Pure247NewsHub.com.
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1: From the Pure 247 News Hub, this is Jojo reporting. This is your weekly news roundup. Woman shot dead outside Sheffield bar. Major chemical explosion at Washington paper mill. Early heat wave shatters May records across Europe. Woman shot dead outside Sheffield bar. A mother of one and an innocent bystander was killed after being shot outside a bar on the West Street in Sheffield city centre. Police responded to reports of serious injuries and launched a murder investigation. Two people have been charged with the murder of the 30-year-old woman. Chemical explosion at Washington paper mill. A chemical tank containing corrosive white liquor exploded at the Nippon Dynawave packaging pulp and paper mill in Longview, Washington on the 26th of May. The incident resulted in one confirmed death and nine missing. Authorities confirmed no immediate environmental risk to the surrounding community or waterways. Early heat wave shatters May records across Europe. An exceptionally early heat wave has shattered temperature records across Western Europe this week, with temperatures soaring above seasonal norms under a persistent heat dome. The UK reported its hottest day in May ever at 35 degrees Celsius in London, breaking previous records by a wide margin. Authorities in multiple countries have issued health alerts. Israel issues major evacuation orders south of Sarani River in Lebanon. Israel broadened its evacuation directives in southern Lebanon, instructing civilians living south of the Sarani River to depart their homes without delay as Israeli Defense Forces intensifies operations aimed at dismantling Hezbollah military infrastructure. Lebanese government officials and international humanitarian organizations have voiced serious concerns about the scale of displacement. Russian drone strikes a Romanian apartment building near Ukraine border. A Russian drone entered Romanian airspace during overnight attacks on Ukrainian targets and crashed into an apartment building in the city of Galati near the border, triggering an explosion and fire on the upper floor. NATO condemned the incident as reckless while Romania scrambled jets in response. Russia has not commented. UK energy price cap set to rise 13%. UK households face a 13% rise in the price cap effective from the 1st of July to the 30th of September. Average annual energy bills will increase to £1,862. The increase reflects global market pressures, including gas price surges. Critics pointed to policy impacts on costs. Multiple stabbings at Switzerland train station. A 31-year-old Swiss-Turkish national, Nesib Dedela, carried out a knife attack on Winterthur train station near Zurich on the 28th of May, injuring at least three men. The suspect, who reportedly shouted Allahu Akbar, was arrested minutes later. Early reports suggest up to four people were affected amid morning rush hour panic. This was the news brought to you by Pure247NewsHub.com.
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1: From the Pure 247 News Hub, this is Jojo reporting. This is your weekly news roundup. Woman shot dead outside Sheffield bar. Major chemical explosion at Washington paper mill. Early heat wave shatters many records across Europe. Woman shot dead outside Sheffield bar. A mother of one and an innocent bystander was killed after being shot outside a bar on the West Street in Sheffield city centre. Police responded to reports of serious injuries and launched a murder investigation. Two people have been charged with the murder of the 30-year-old woman. Chemical explosion at Washington paper mill. A chemical tank containing corrosive white liquor exploded at the Nippon Dynawave packaging pulp and paper mill in Longview, Washington on the 26th of May. The incident resulted in one confirmed death and nine missing. Authorities confirmed no immediate environmental risk to the surrounding community or waterways. Early heatwave shatters May records across Europe. An exceptionally early heatwave has shattered temperature records across Western Europe this week, with temperatures soaring above seasonal norms under a persistent heat dome. The UK reported its hottest day in May ever at 35 degrees Celsius in London, breaking previous records by a wide margin. Authorities in multiple countries have issued health alerts. Israel issues major evacuation orders south of Sarani River in Lebanon. Israel broadened its evacuation directives in southern Lebanon, instructing civilians living south of the Sarani River to depart their homes without delay as Israeli Defense Forces intensifies operations aimed at dismantling Hezbollah military infrastructure. Lebanese government officials and international humanitarian organizations have voiced serious concerns about the scale of displacement. Russian drone strikes a Romanian apartment building near Ukraine border. A Russian drone entered Romanian airspace during overnight attacks on Ukrainian targets and crashed into an apartment building in the city of Galati near the border, triggering an explosion and fire on the upper floor. NATO condemned the incident as reckless while Romania scrambled jets in response. Russia has not commented. UK energy price cap set to rise 13%. UK households face a 13% rise in the price cap effective from the 1st of July to the 30th of September. Average annual energy bills will increase to £1,862. The increase reflects global market pressures, including gas price surges. Critics pointed to policy impacts on costs. Multiple stabbings at Switzerland train station. A 31-year-old Swiss-Turkish national, Nesib Dedele, carried out a knife attack on Winterthur train station near Zurich on the 28th of May, injuring at least three men. The suspect, who reportedly shouted Allahu Akbar, was arrested minutes later. Early reports suggest up to four people were affected amid morning rush hour panic. This was the news brought to you by Pure247NewsHub.com.
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1: From the Pure 247 News Hub, this is Jojo reporting. This is your weekly news roundup. Woman shot dead outside Sheffield bar. Major chemical explosion at Washington paper mill. Early heat wave shatters May records across Europe. Woman shot dead outside Sheffield bar. A mother of one and an innocent bystander was killed after being shot outside a bar on the West Street in Sheffield city centre. Police responded to reports of serious injuries and launched a murder investigation. Two people have been charged with the murder of the 30-year-old woman. Chemical explosion at Washington paper mill. A chemical tank containing corrosive white liquor exploded at the Nippon Dynawave packaging pulp and paper mill in Longview, Washington on the 26th of May. The incident resulted in one confirmed death and nine missing. Authorities confirmed no immediate environmental risk to the surrounding community or waterways. Early heat wave shatters May records across Europe. An exceptionally early heat wave has shattered temperature records across Western Europe this week, with temperatures soaring above seasonal norms under a persistent heat dome. The UK reported its hottest day in May ever at 35 degrees Celsius in London, breaking previous records by a wide margin. Authorities in multiple countries have issued health alerts. Israel issues major evacuation orders south of Sarani River in Lebanon. Israel broadened its evacuation directives in southern Lebanon, instructing civilians living south of the Sarani River to depart their homes without delay as Israeli Defense Forces intensifies operations aimed at dismantling Hezbollah military infrastructure. Lebanese government officials and international humanitarian organizations have voiced serious concerns about the scale of displacement. Russian drone strikes a Romanian apartment building near Ukraine border. A Russian drone entered Romanian airspace during overnight attacks on Ukrainian targets and crashed into an apartment building in the city of Galati near the border, triggering an explosion and fire on the upper floor. NATO condemned the incident as reckless while Romania scrambled jets in response. Russia has not commented. UK energy price cap set to rise 13%. UK households face a 13% rise in the price cap effective from the 1st of July to the 30th of September. Average annual energy bills will increase to £1,862. The increase reflects global market pressures, including gas price surges. Critics pointed to policy impacts on costs. Multiple stabbings at Switzerland train station. A 31-year-old Swiss-Turkish national, Nesib Dedela, carried out a knife attack on Winterthur train station near Zurich on the 28th of May, injuring at least three men. The suspect, who reportedly shouted Allahu Akbar, was arrested minutes later. Early reports suggest up to four people were affected amid morning rush hour panic. This was the news brought to you by Pure247NewsHub.com.
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3: It all begins with apathy. It all begins with the decision not to contend for the faith once delivered. The Word of God gives us a warning light. Watch out for the spirit of apathy. Be on your guard.
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3: Beloved, listen to me. Please don't forget that Western civilization came about as a direct result of the Protestant Reformation. The foundational rock upon which Western civilization rests is the Bible. From work ethics to servant leadership to the rest of it. I would never have thought that false teaching and false preaching would invade the so-called evangelical churches with vengeance as it is doing now. But believe it or not, what you are seeing today is the apathy on the part of good people. Good people sit back and do nothing. Apathetic people who saw the danger and did nothing about it. Now we're reaping the fruit of this apathy in the streets of all the Western capitals. This is also exactly what is happening in churches in the West. Well, you may ask, what is apathy in the church? Well, I'm glad you asked. Simply this, indifference. Indifference. Turn with me, please, to Jude, verses 5, 6, and 7. Three verses. Jude gives us three kinds of examples that warn us against apathy. Please hear me right on this one. It's very important. While God will severely judge the false teachers and the false preachers, while God will severely judge those who caused others to stumble, while God severely will judge those deceivers who have deceived us, yet, listen carefully, it is the believer's apathy that God is deeply concerned about. Why? Because they risk the loss of three things, according to the Word of God. The loss of three things. First, they'll lose their power for victory. Secondly, they'll lose their position. And thirdly, they'll lose their privilege. Now, before I get to those three losses, I want to emphasize the fact that Jude knows that the believers know. There's nothing like knowing what others know. He knows what they know. That they all know these biblical historical truths in the Scripture. Verse 5. He says, you already know this. You already know this. So he's preaching to the choir. Some time ago, somebody said to me, he said, Michael, you're preaching to the choir. I said, absolutely, but the choir may need to know and be reminded. Why? Because the problem, listen to me, please, the problem is not knowledge. The problem is the apathy in neglecting to apply this knowledge into our lives. That's the problem. Not knowledge, but the applying of the knowledge into our own lives. So all these three illustrations from history, as recorded in the Word of God, give us all a warning light, flashing warning light, every one of us, against apathy. What God did to the unbelieving Israelites, what God did to the rebellious angels, what God did to the perversion of Sodom and Gomorrah, they're all meant to be a warning for us. They're all meant to be a warning to believers everywhere, all the time. What is this severe warning? It is this. Listen carefully. False teachers and false preachers can take us all the way to danger zones. False teachers and false preachers, those who have turned their backs on the infallibility of the Word of God, can take us all the way to the edge of the abyss. Therefore, be on your guard. Watch out for the spirit of apathy. Now I look at these three examples from history. The first illustration that the Apostle Jude gives us is the unbelieving Israelites, which caused the entire community to miss out on the power for victory that God wants to give them and wanted to give them from the very beginning. They not only delayed the entire community entering into the promised land by 40 years, but they lost their power. Just to remind you, that the reason it is called the promised land is because it was promised. That's what it's promised. It's promised to Abraham and his descendants. Now, if I make you a promise, do you trust that I will keep my promise? But listen to me. I'm a fallen man. I'm a man with clay feet. I fumble and stumble. How much more significant should be us and they taking God at His promise, trusting Him completely? All of that the Israelites needed to do is literally walk across into the promised land and claim it and have victory and take it over because it was promised. Oh, but no. They formed a committee. They had to conduct a feasibility study. This is how good, I mean, it sounds really very impressive. Feasibility study. By the way, feasibility study is fine in the business world, but not when you're claiming the promise of God. You just walk over and take it. And so a committee of 12 was formed, and they're sent to spy the land of promise, and then they come back with a report, a divided report. 10 against 2. 10 basically brought what they called the majority reports. Those of you who are familiar with church politics, the majority report, and the two brought the minority report. Listen to me. Don't ever get impressed by the size of a church or the size of a crowd. God is not impressed by the size of the crowd. God is only impressed by obedience. The majority declared that the people in that promised land, they're bigger than us. They are more powerful than us. They are stronger than us. They are more sophisticated than us. They have more armament than us. And you feel like you want to say to them, wait a minute. Had these people not seen the hand of God in Egypt? Had they not seen the plagues in Egypt? Had they not seen what happened to Pharaoh's army? Had they not seen the parting of the Red Sea? Had they not seen the defeat of the Amalekites? Had they not seen the manna coming from heaven every day? Had they not seen the water gushing out of the rock? Have they not seen the deliverance of God? Have they not seen the cloud by day and the pillar of fire at night? Have they not seen that? What is the problem here? The problem is unbelief, distrust, doubt. Doubt. So a lot of megachurch pastors are bringing doubt on the Word of God. And so the people see their pastor used to preach the Word of God. Now they're denying the authenticity and the authority of the Word of God. So they follow all the way to the edge of the abyss. Apathy. Apathy. Oh, beloved, listen to me. Here is what pains my heart and my head. Most often, the faithful get easily infected by the unfaithfulness, much more than the other way around. That's what gives me pain in my heart and in my head. The faithful get easily infected by the unfaithful much faster than the other way around. As a result of this, that generation of Israelites, that whole generation with the exception of two, died in the wilderness and lost the power of victory. Only two people, Joshua and Caleb, of that generation were able to enter into the promised land. They were the only two of that whole generation who've experienced the power of God in victory into the promised land. Question: did the faithful believers suffer as a result of the people following these 10 guys? Did the whole community suffer? Yes. Believers experience secondhand suffering from sin just like secondhand smoke. When a member of a family sins or lives in disobedience, the whole family gets affected. When apostasy of the unfaithful always impacts the entire community of God. And that is why we must not even fellowship with the apostates. We must run from them as far as we can. Why? Because you are in danger of losing your power and victory. Oh, listen to me, please. You may not lose your salvation. That's not what I'm saying. But you will most assuredly lose your power and victory. Apathy will not only cause you the loss of power with God, secondly, apathy will cause you the loss of your position. Don't ever forget that Satan had the most lofty position there is, next to God. He was in the presence of the Most High God. He was called Lucifer, from which we get the word Lucifite, or a bright light, or dazzling light. Oh, but pride got hold of him. Pride got hold of him. Pride set in. Pride filled him. And as a result, he was thrown out of heaven into a dark pit from where he now operates. He and his demons right now are being prepared and bound for the lake of fire. When Satan was thrown out of heaven, he managed to deceive one third of the angelic being into his folly of trying to conduct a coup d'etat against God and take his place. One third of the angelic being lost their lofty position. Beloved, every day it seems, or every week at least, we're hearing of some well-known pastors, well-known preachers, well-known theologians who have lost their lofty position because of apathy and indiscretion. Of course, we only know about the famous ones. We don't know all the other ones that we never hear about because we don't know. Or think about the believers in the pews across the country and across the world who are constantly losing their lofty position. Again, I'm not saying losing salvation, but lofty position. But it all begins with apathy. Please, trust me, it all begins with apathy. It all begins with the decision not to contend for the faith once delivered. That may cause you the loss of your lofty position. Apathy puts us in danger of losing our power with God. Apathy puts us in danger of losing our lofty position. Thirdly, apathy puts us in danger of losing our privilege. Our privilege. In fact, if you look up the word privilege, you discover it has several meanings. It could mean a favored place, exceptional place, virtuous place. Jude, in his urgent attempt to warn believers against apathy, he is giving us example after example after example of the price that is paid when the faithful become apathetic. Verse 7. In a similar way, Sodom and Gomorrah and the surrounding towns, they gave themselves up to sexual immorality and perversion. They served as an example of those who suffer the punishment of eternal fire. Lot, he was Abraham's nephew. He was Abraham's nephew. And the Bible shows us, check me out on this when you go home. The Bible gives us three stages of Lot. Three stages. First of all, the Bible said Lot looked towards Sodom. Oh, the Big Apple. It's so attractive. Oh, the people there must be really happy because they're free. And he looked towards Sodom. The next thing you read in the scripture, it said Lot pitched his tent just outside of Sodom. And then the third stage, and you look in the scripture and you see it, you find Lot inside Sodom. Inside. See, that's how this regression from the faith starts. Trust me, I've been through that when I ran away from the Lord. It starts first with apathy. And then you end up with saying, well, if you can't beat them, join them. Remember this. Lot's uncle Abraham was up there praying for Lot and his family. Uncle Abraham was interceding on their behalf. Uncle Abraham was petitioning God on their behalf. But their apathy led Lot and his family to keep their mouth shut, to keep quiet. Their apathy led them to wink at perversion. Their apathy led them not just to love people, but love sin. 2 Peter 2:7, memorize it. 2 Peter 2:7. Lot was distressed. He was distressed. In fact, I love the old translation. The King James says, he was vexed. I love that word. He was vexed. He was vexed by living among perverted and lewd people. End of quote. And yet, his vexing, his distress was not enough for him to run. Apathy will cause believer a whole lot of stress. Especially when they tolerate what God calls sin. And by the way, that's any sin. Any sin. Sin is not what the government declares a sin. Sin is not what Pastor Smell Fungus declare a sin. And not just because something is legal, that it means not sin. The Bible defines sin. Why do we have to redefine it? The Bible also defines what liberty is. And it's not liberty to sin, but it's liberty not to sin. Therefore, faithful believers must shout it from the rooftop that Christ alone, in Him alone, is the forgiveness of sin and the healing from all sins. In Christ alone, there is a new life of overcoming sin. In Christ alone, there is victory over temptation and sin. I thought of an example from history of the opposite of apathy. I just want to leave you with some encouragement. The faithfulness of our forebears who paid a hefty price so that they can deliver to us, to this generation, an unmolested gospel of Jesus Christ. At the close of the third century after Christ, the Roman Empire was ruled by a tetrarchy of four emperors: Diocletian, Maximian, Galerius, and Constantius. Diocletian particularly had such an intense hatred toward Christians. Read about him. And so he persuaded his fellow emperors to issue a series of edicts to deprive Christians of all the legal rights, all of the rights as Christians. Legal rights. Not only that, but he insisted and required Christians to perform pagan sacrifices to the Roman gods. In fact, that time was known as the Great Persecution. Thousands of Christians were tortured and killed for their faith. Christians were required by Roman law to turn over to the government all the scrolls of the Old and New Testament, the precious Word of God that they treasured. By law, they had to turn them over. And so Roman officials would seize, literally pull it out of them, like pulling their hearts out. And they take those scrolls and they cast them into a bonfire in Thabikia. Now, Thabikia is a town in modern-day Tunisia, North Africa. There in that city, there was a bishop by the name of Felix. He refused to surrender the scrolls of the scripture or tell the authority where he's hiding them. The magistrate of that town sent soldiers, arrested Felix. And when Felix stood before the magistrate, he declared, "I would be better burnt than those books." We have come a long way from those days to pastors telling their congregations to get unhitched from the Old Testament. We've come a long way, in the wrong way. Finally, they turned him over to the proconsul, who sent him to stand trial in Italy. He was shackled and bound with heavy irons, shoved in the hold of a ship, for 4 days without food or water, between horses in the hold of the ship. And when Felix arrived in Italy, to his absolute amazement, he found Christians lining the streets, cheering him on, because the word of his faithfulness has already come across and spread in Italy. The prefect brought Felix to a town of Venosa, south of Italy. They released him from the shackles and gave him one more chance to confess and reveal the location of these scrolls of the scripture. Felix boldly confessed that he possesses the forbidden scrolls of the Word of God, and he would never, never give them up. At that moment, the prefect ordered the soldiers to prepare the prisoner for execution. And as Felix placed his head upon the block, he gave thanks to God for his mercy and declared his true commitment to the Lord Jesus Christ, his Savior, and to the Word of God. And these were the last words before a Roman sword sent Felix into the presence of his precious Savior, the Lord Jesus. Beloved, today the Roman Empire is no more, but the Word of God endures. Please don't lose your power and victory. Don't lose your lofty position. Don't lose your privilege because of apathy. Shake it off. Shake it off.
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for the church, but too churchy for the gram scene. Still I paved the way. Until my brothers on the curb, they're gonna tell you it's a pipe dream. 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
1: From the Pure 247 News Hub, this is Jojo reporting. This is your weekly news roundup. Woman shot dead outside Sheffield bar. Major chemical explosion at Washington paper mill. Early heat wave shatters May records across Europe. Woman shot dead outside Sheffield bar. A mother of one and an innocent bystander was killed after being shot outside a bar on the West Street in Sheffield city centre. Police responded to reports of serious injuries and launched a murder investigation. Two people have been charged with the murder of the 30-year-old woman. Chemical explosion at Washington paper mill. A chemical tank containing corrosive white liquor exploded at the Nippon Dynawave packaging pulp and paper mill in Longview, Washington on the 26th of May. The incident resulted in one confirmed death and nine missing. Authorities confirmed no immediate environmental risk to the surrounding community or waterways. Early heat wave shatters May records across Europe. An exceptionally early heat wave has shattered temperature records across Western Europe this week, with temperatures soaring above seasonal norms under a persistent heat dome. The UK reported its hottest day in May ever at 35 degrees Celsius in London, breaking previous records by a wide margin. Authorities in multiple countries have issued health alerts. Israel issues major evacuation orders south of Sarani River in Lebanon. Israel broadened its evacuation directives in southern Lebanon, instructing civilians living south of the Sarani River to depart their homes without delay as Israeli Defense Forces intensifies operations aimed at dismantling Hezbollah military infrastructure. Lebanese government officials and international humanitarian organizations have voiced serious concerns about the scale of displacement. Russian drone strikes a Romanian apartment building near Ukraine border. A Russian drone entered Romanian airspace during overnight attacks on Ukrainian targets and crashed into an apartment building in the city of Galati near the border, triggering an explosion and fire on the upper floor. NATO condemned the incident as reckless while Romania scrambled jets in response. Russia has not commented. UK energy price cap set to rise 13%. UK households face a 13% rise in the price cap effective from the 1st of July to the 30th of September. Average annual energy bills will increase to £1,862. The increase reflects global market pressures, including gas price surges. Critics pointed to policy impacts on costs. Multiple stabbings at Switzerland train station. A 31-year-old Swiss-Turkish national, Nesib Dedele, carried out a knife attack on Winterthur train station near Zurich on the 28th of May, injuring at least three men. The suspect, who reportedly shouted Allahu Akbar, was arrested minutes later. Early reports suggest up to four people were affected amid morning rush hour panic. This was the news brought to you by Pure247NewsHub.com.
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1: Yes, hello. It's great to be with you this Sunday. The Endurance team are back in the studio.
0: Yes, you've got myself, Stephen D.
1: And I'm Nathan Thomas.
0: Stephen D with a little bit of hay fever playing up. I was just sneezing a few seconds ago.
1: Oh, that's unfortunate, yeah.
0: We've entered the summer months. We might talk about enduring hay fever. You've heard Anastasia kickstarting today's show with Left Outside Alone. We've currently got Chariots of Fire by Vangelis, which is brilliant. And we've got loads of great music for you, as well as the usual stuff on the Endurance Show.

0: Sarah Reeves with Dance to It. So you're listening to The Endurance Show here on Pure 24/7 Radio. Here's a little heads up for what to expect throughout this show. Normally we would be joined by Matt Dick to talk about sports, but he's unable to join us today. So we're going to have a bash at talking about sports.
1: Yeah.
0: With our complete lack of expertise or knowledge on the subject, we're going to talk about sports after 2 o'clock. So that'll be fun.
1: We're going to attempt to talk about sports. Can't promise you a particularly slick or professional conversation on the subject, as you say, but we'll do our best. We'll have a crack at it.
0: Yeah, we'll have a
1: How hard can it be?
0: Exactly. So after 2 o'clock, Nathan and I will be talking a little bit about sports. We will give you a little bit of an overview of Leading the Way, which is just before us in a few moments' time. What else we do? We can talk about all sorts of random stuff to do with faith and fitness. I think we've decided we're going to talk a little bit about enduring summer. So I have this massive insect bite on my
1: arm. Yeah, oh, nasty.
0: I'm suffering from hay fever. We were annoyed earlier today by some crows that were wreaking havoc on the drive. So lots of things that we're enduring about summer. We always talk about winter is being hard and there's lots of things you need to endure about it. I think summer's worse.
1: Really?
0: Yeah. I mean,
1: look, interesting.
0: You've seen this massive insect bite on my arm.
1: I know. Battle wounds from tackling all the weeds in the garden or
0: actually,
1: on the driveway.
0: No, I got when I was sleeping, happily asleep.
1: When you were sleeping?
0: Yeah, honestly, the insects that come out this time of year.
1: They're nasty, aren't they?
0: We'll talk about it during the summer. We'll talk about sports after 2 o'clock. Looking forward to seeing how that goes. And of course, we'll play tons of great music for you.

0: such a brilliant song there from The Corrs. That was Breathless. And before that, a really catchy one from Daniel Bedingfield, Wrap My Words Around You. Here on Pure 24/7 Radio, it is, of course, the Endurance Show at the New Times. This is our second week of doing it at the New Time.
1: Yeah, it is actually 1 till 3pm now on Sundays. We are nicely sandwiched between Leading the Way with Dr. Michael Youssef and Family Focus with the dynamic duo of Andy B and Jojo.
0: Absolutely. And speaking of Leading the Way, which was just before us, it was really cool listening to it. Really powerful stuff. Kind of talking about the dangers of apathy. And we were looking up afterwards the dictionary definition of apathy, which is kind of just this not wanting to do anything. Not wanting to do something, because that would be laziness. That was the difference.
1: We were trying to determine the difference between the two. And it's a nuanced difference, but there is a clear difference.
0: Apathy is more like choosing not to care about something. And laziness is not just not wanting to do anything about it.
1: Yeah.
0: So apathy is like choosing not to care about something, especially even really important stuff in this world. Real danger, really dodgy to be apathetic.
1: Dodgy. Yeah, it covers a multitude of sins, including apathy, it would seem. But yeah, you're absolutely right. Apathy is such quite a dangerous thing. Actually, we can become apathetic about fitness, can't we? Because endurance, it all started with our desire to make sure we got a good balance between fitness and faith and general life. And we can become apathetic in lots of areas of life. But like you say, Dr. Michael Youssef, right on the nose with that one. Not on the nose, that's the wrong one. Right, spot on with that one about how apathy is so dangerous. But yeah, it's basically choosing not to care about something.
0: Yeah.
1: So like you just think, I don't want to get involved with this problem. I don't want to endanger myself in any way. So I'm going to not care. And it's very different to laziness, because that's where you just don't want to work. Apathy is where you don't want to care, which is much worse in many ways, but the same end result. It's not doing what we know we need to do.
0: Yep. Dodgy.

0: that was Steve with Falling Down. Seems like a fitting song because we were just talking about Leading the Way, which is on before us. After 12 o'clock every Sunday, we have Leading the Way. And Dr. Michael Youssef, he was talking about the dangers of apathy and how that can kind of cause a lot of problems. And that song, Falling Down, I guess that's the consequence of apathy. If you have enough apathy, which is, as we were discussing, the difference between apathy and laziness. Apathy is kind of not choosing not to care about something, even though you actually know it's a problem and you're just choosing not to care, which is quite a dangerous thing. And so falling down is kind of what's going to happen if you do that.
1: It is very true. And yeah, like you say, apathy, it leads to a kind of almost acceptance of things that are wrong, at least an acceptance of injustice. You can become kind of accepting of all kinds of things because apathy, you basically, from what I understand, it's a bit like kind of subduing your own emotions almost. It's where you wouldn't naturally get angered by something. Instead, you say, no, I choose not to care. So you don't have anger. And actually, that's where emotions come in. It's really important not to bury our emotions because they tell us something's not right. And when we get angry about something in the news, that's probably good, actually. That's a healthy reaction to think, yeah, I'm angry by this person who's suffered wrongly, or I'm angry that this person has not been punished, or I'm angry that this tragedy has taken place and it wasn't prevented as it should have been. And that's a healthy attitude. But apathy says, whatever, I don't want to care because I don't want to have to do anything about it.
0: Yeah. It's kind of similar to laziness, I suppose, but there's a difference. Mm. In Pure Media, the magazine, I was writing a column called Endurance, which I have moved over to Pure Men's Mag.
1: Oh, yeah.
0: And one of the articles, I forget which edition of the magazine it was all about how there are things in life we have to endure, but there are some things in life that we don't have to endure. And I was kind of playing on that song, Manic Street Preachers, if you tolerate this, your children will be next.
1: Oh, yeah.
0: And actually, there's some things that we probably ought not to endure, but rather sort of fight against, as it were. So things in life, I guess some examples, I can't remember what they were, like simple examples, but Manic Street Preachers, If You Tolerate This, Your Children Will Be Next, was kind of the focal point of that article. So I thought we'd jump into that.
1: Oh yeah, brilliant.

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0: A rather fitting song for this, the Endurance Show. That was 1224, Don't You Give Up. And that's kind of what endurance is all about. Not giving up when things get hard. So usually for prolonged periods of time. I was looking up actually the dictionary definition of endurance, because for Pure Men's Mag, I write a column called Endurance, which kind of reflects some of the stuff we talk about on this show. Anyway, this is the Endurance Show. You're joined by myself, Stephen D.
1: And I'm Nathan Thomas. Great to be with you this Sunday.
0: We've talked a little bit about Leading the Way, which was on before us. Mm. We have discussed a little bit about apathy and stuff like that, which was interesting. We played Manic Street Preachers, If You Tolerate This, Your Children Will Be Next. Such a brilliant song. Mm. But we wanted to talk a little bit about enduring summer. So I remember earlier in the year, we were talking about winter and how you endure it, particularly that month of January, February, that time of year. It can be really hard. And a lot of people talk about how each day just seems to be going on forever. So actually, summer has its own unique challenges that you might have to endure. And I have an example of it right here on my forearm. It's a massive insect bite. I mean, it's like huge.
1: Huge might be a slight stretch of the imagination, but yeah, it does look a bit red and raw and a bit aggressive. I don't know what bit you, but it seemed like it had some attitude problems.
0: A nasty little insect. It has to be. I mean, it was out to get me.
1: There you were, sleeping peacefully, totally unaware, and this bug comes along and bites you. It's just... Well, rude.
0: The reason it might be so red is maybe because I haven't helped it.
1: Being honest. The worst thing you could do when you've got a bite is try and fix it. You just need to let it be. And there's all kinds of things you can kind of put on there to soothe any itching or stinging. But the worst thing you can do is itch or poke at it.
0: I'm already on antihistamines because it's that time of year, you know, hay fever is prevalent. Or certainly for me. I mean, only in the last week have I noticed hay fever symptoms starting to come on. So like sneezing, itchy eyes, that kind of thing. Definitely, it's that time of year, unfortunately. So I think if I recall last year, it only lasted for me a few weeks. Whatever pollen type thing is out there at the moment is unfortunately getting to me. So a few weeks and I should be fine. So I just have to endure the next few weeks, basically.
1: Yeah, and we all have to endure these things during summer. There's lots of different things. Bug bites and hay fever, maybe you suffer from that. I know that some people do suffer from it quite extremely. So I'm grateful that I don't struggle to suffer from hay fever very severely, but I do struggle. I guess sometimes I get puffy eyes and a bit of itchiness during certain parts of the year. I find it's worst sort of as we go from spring to summer, for some bizarre reason. I think it might be around the time of rapeseed. There are certain, you know, you can get certain flowers that bloom at certain times, and that can make you get worse or better hay fever, depending on, you know. Anyway, we can all find ourselves more allergic to certain things than others, but either way, that is one thing to endure. Another thing is birds, right?
0: Oh, yeah.
1: Well, you've had this problem with some crows, which have been wreaking havoc in our driveway. They act like they own the place. They really do. They swan about like they really do own the place, and they're making an absolute racket outside the window and leaving all kinds of messages around the cars, which is not great. And one of them I came down this morning, and then one of them was pecking at the window.
0: I've seen some strange activity from crows, not least of all, they're really, really noisy, particularly early in the morning. So when I host the wake-up call and I get up, I've usually heard the sound of a crow. In fact, I may have talked about it on the wake-up call, in fact.
1: I have too, because sometimes they're on the studio and it's really distracting because it will sit on the roof and make any... What does a crow do? Does it crow?
0: It crows?
1: A crow crowing really loudly. And it can be quite distracting because that's one of those things you have to endure because there are more birds around during summer, aren't there?
0: Yeah, but it was also pointed out to me this morning that although we may have to endure things like crows, pigeons, you never have to endure robins, do you?
1: No, they are very civilized. Respectful. Yeah, civilized, that's the word for them.
0: Yeah. So interesting things that we have to endure as we come into summer. Most notably for me, hay fever. But as you pointed out, there's loads of things. Insect bites, got bees, flies.
1: Oh, flies. Yeah, that's true. We're not trying to put you off summer, by the way. We're just explaining there are certain challenges and we all do need to endure those in different ways, don't we?
0: For the next 3 months. Anyway, let's move into Roxette. Here Comes the Weekend. Last week, I think it was, I played this on Monday on the wake-up call.
1: Wow, really eager for the weekend.

Roxette with Here Comes the Weekend. It's a song we usually play on a Friday, but do you know we can play it on a Sunday too because it is a cracking tune. And we've got plenty more where that came from, including Katy Perry with Firework.

0: So we are rapidly coming up towards 2 o'clock here in the UK, which means we'll be talking about sports after 2 o'clock. Normally, we'd be joined by Matt Dick, but he isn't available this week. So we're going to have a bash, basically, at talking sports, despite the fact that neither of us know anything. So that'll be good fun.
1: Well, I wouldn't say anything, but if you were to go just right of nothing, that would be us. It's not to say that we're not interested in sports, but yeah, it's not our area of expertise. I like to think it's because I just live out the sports and instead. I do it myself, you know?
0: Yeah. Okay. So it's been really good so far chatting with you about fitness, faith, endurance, all kinds of stuff. We talked about leading the way and Harry's talking about apathy. We can just hear that crow. We were talking about enduring crows as well. They're so noisy. Anyway, we now have REM with Kate Pearson, Shiny Happy People.
1: Oh, this brilliant.
0: Taking us up into the hour of news. In the next hour, you can look forward to two people who know nothing about sports talking about sports. This will be fun.

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1: From the Pure 247 News Hub, this is Jojo reporting. This is your weekly news roundup. Woman shot dead outside Sheffield bar. Major chemical explosion at Washington paper mill. Early heat wave shatters May records across Europe. Woman shot dead outside Sheffield bar. A mother of one and an innocent bystander was killed after being shot outside a bar on the West Street in Sheffield city centre. Police responded to reports of serious injuries and launched a murder investigation. Two people have been charged with the murder of the 30-year-old woman. Chemical explosion at Washington paper mill. A chemical tank containing corrosive white liquor exploded at the Nippon Dynawave packaging pulp and paper mill in Longview, Washington on the 26th of May. The incident resulted in one confirmed death and nine missing. Authorities confirmed no immediate environmental risk to the surrounding community or waterways. Early heat wave shatters May records across Europe. An exceptionally early heat wave has shattered temperature records across Western Europe this week, with temperatures soaring above seasonal norms under a persistent heat dome. The UK reported its hottest day in May ever at 35 degrees Celsius in London, breaking previous records by a wide margin. Authorities in multiple countries have issued health alerts. Israel issues major evacuation orders south of Sarani River in Lebanon. Israel broadened its evacuation directives in southern Lebanon, instructing civilians living south of the Sarani River to depart their homes without delay as Israeli Defense Forces intensifies operations aimed at dismantling Hezbollah military infrastructure. Lebanese government officials and international humanitarian organizations have voiced serious concerns about the scale of displacement. Russian drone strikes a Romanian apartment building near Ukraine border. A Russian drone entered Romanian airspace during overnight attacks on Ukrainian targets and crashed into an apartment building in the city of Galati near the border, triggering an explosion and fire on the upper floor. NATO condemned the incident as reckless while Romania scrambled jets in response. Russia has not commented. UK energy price cap set to rise 13%. UK households face a 13% rise in the price cap effective from the 1st of July to the 30th of September. Average annual energy bills will increase to £1,862. The increase reflects global market pressures, including gas price surges. Critics pointed to policy impacts on costs. Multiple stabbings at Switzerland train station. A 31-year-old Swiss-Turkish national, Nesib Dedela, carried out a knife attack on Winterthur train station near Zurich on the 28th of May, injuring at least three men. The suspect, who reportedly shouted Allahu Akbar, was arrested minutes later. Early reports suggest up to four people were affected amid morning rush hour panic. This was the news brought to you by Pure247NewsHub.com.
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0: So we have come to that point in the show when we would normally be joined by Matt Dick to talk about sports. Now, he's unavailable this week, so we thought we would simply have a bash ourselves. Now, neither of us are experts on this, so we've just looked up a bunch of stuff to do with sports. I mean, literally just typed into our browser engine sports and seen what we could get. A couple of interesting things which I actually came across earlier on in the week is the month of June has two big sporting events beginning. So you've got the FIFA World Cup 2026 beginning on the 11th of June. So that's like 11 days away. So that's a big sporting event coming up this month of June. We also have Wimbledon starting on the 29th of June. Is that right? Monday the 29th of June to okay. Sunday the 12th of July. So two big sporting events starting in the month of June. I don't know if that's like a common thing that during the month, summer months, we would see more sporting events. I don't know.
1: That
0: if
1: that's would make
0: the way
1: sense, it's... wouldn't it? I mean, yeah. I remember a while ago, Matt Dick talked about how the beginning of one particular sporting event kind of signaled the start of spring for him. Was it? I forget what particular event it was. It may have been the beginning of a particular football tournament or championship. I can't remember what it was, but he mentioned how he spring came because of the beginning of a particular sporting event. So I think there are generally going to be more during the warmer months. That would be logical, wouldn't it? Because it's better weather for it usually.
0: Yeah. So two big ones: Wimbledon and the FIFA World Cup 2026. So that's my contribution to our discussion about sports. what have you found, Nathan?
1: Well, I was just having a look at a few different things. I saw this. There's quite a lot of news. I've seen this, even though I'm not into this kind of world, really. Something about how Arsenal made it very high in the Champions League, UEFA Champions League. There's been a whole to-do over that, a big parade apparently planned or ongoing.
0: Is that not
1: to celebrate that?
0: Is that not because they won the Premier League for the first time in 22 years?
1: Yes,
0: that was a lot of celebrations.
1: A big celebration because it's the first time, in 22 years they won that. So they won
0: that. As we speak in London, there is a big.
1: Yeah, that's what I was just looking at.
0: Celebration
1: here.
0: Of it, yeah.
1: Yeah, yeah, it's quite a big deal. It's fair enough. Because again, first time in something like 22 years. So yeah, that is, I think, ongoing at this moment.
0: Cool.
1: So there you go. They're celebrating their Premier League glory in London. So there you go. That's one big event in the news, sporting news.
0: Obviously, there's a lot of sporting headlines, stories, and all the rest of it. But when I look at a headline, it means nothing to me. So I've picked out on stuff that I sort of understand briefly. And I guess you have too. Is there anything else you've noticed?
1: I just came across this, which is interesting. So I've never heard of this, but the World Rowing Cup.
0: Okay.
1: Yeah. So apparently that season has just begun with World Rowing Cup 1. I'm guessing one of many over the course of summer. But anyway, first one's taking place in Seville, which sounds like a nice place for that sort of event. And apparently Great Britain has gone a double gold and various other countries taking part. You've got France, you've got the Netherlands. In the men's four, for example, Great Britain earned a gold medal. France second, Netherlands third. Cool. That's the start of the World Rowing Cup season, which is really cool. I didn't know that was a thing.
0: No, but I didn't.
1: Again, I'm always surprised by just how many different kinds of sports there are out there.
0: Yeah,
1: I mean, rowing is not one. We generally think of football, don't we? That's one of the biggest ones, particularly in this country. But there's things like that, rowing, which is another very interesting sport. And I remember with great fondness when we lived near, there was a particular river we used to live near. When you go into town, you would see people practicing on this river. It was really fascinating to watch because you'd have usually the coach on cycling along, and then the rowers on the river are going at impressive speed. I've seen a bit of that, but anyway, yeah, World Rowing Cup season has opened with a lot of excitement.
0: Cool. So I think that has pretty much stretched our knowledge of sports.
1: that's it. Yeah,
0: we found a few interesting stories which we picked up on, and hopefully that sort of keeps the sports segment alive until Matt Dick comes and brings some real expertise.
1: I'm afraid that's the full extent of our commentary. We can't compare it to last year's seasons. We can't give you commentary on the coaches or the winners or why they won or how well they're doing in the scoreboards because we don't understand any of that. But we can tell you a few little bits and pieces. And like you like to say, keeping the sports section alive.
0: As best we can.

0: So that was Avril Lavigne, Complicated. Feels like a fitting song. So we were just talking about, we were stretching our knowledge on the world of sports. We were talking about a couple of big events coming up in June. Some interesting stuff around the rowing World Cup.
1: Yeah, rowing World Cup.
0: Is that underway, basically?
1: Yeah, basically the season has opened. I believe there'll be more events, but the World Rowing Cup 1 has begun.
0: Excellent.
1: Has begun. I think it's already kind of it took place over the 29th to the 31st, so it's probably finishing off today. Any remaining actual, you know, competitions. So yeah.
0: Okay.
1: But that's interesting. And you mentioned Wimbledon is starting in June?
0: Yes, so 29th of June is Wimbledon, 11th of June is the 2026 World Cup, FIFA World Cup.
1: That's quite probably one of the biggest of the year, isn't it? I say of the year. Is that every 4 years, FIFA World Cup? No, it's not. That would be Olympics. No, FIFA World Cup, that's probably one of the biggest ones, isn't it? Because that is an international thing. It's awful lot of countries involved with that one. It's quite big. And Wimbledon, of course, we were talking about the weather. I know that even a big event like Wimbledon, they still have to deal with the weather, don't they? They still have to contend with that. And if there's bad weather, you know, weather stops play, doesn't it?
0: Yeah, it does.
1: It's interesting. You'd think with something like that, they'd have things in place, but they've still got to deal with the weather, same as we do, you know?
0: Yeah, it's crazy. So we talked about enduring, early on today, we talked about enduring summer and just had a fly in the studio not too long ago. So enduring the summer months. But anyway, we've done our bit on sports. That was the full extent of our knowledge,
1: yes,
0: fully stretched as we talked about some interesting stuff in the world of sports.

0: 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You are, of course, listening to The Endurance Show with myself, Stephen D.
1: And me, Nathan Thomas.
0: We're here to talk about faith and fitness and all kinds of great stuff. And we also were talking a little bit about sports earlier on. Normally, we'd be joined by Matt Dick to talk about that sort of stuff. But this week...
1: We had to cover it ourselves.
0: but he has actually sent through a voice note on sports. So we'll get that uploaded and we'll play that for you.
1: Oh, good. He's going to rescue us from the hole we've dug ourselves.
0: And yeah, we were talking a little bit about sports and we shared some stuff we had seen, but I'm not sure any of it was, it was insightful. it was, you know, well, we did our best. That's the main thing.
1: Yeah, that is important.
0: We did our best and it's the taking part that matters and all that kind of stuff. But we'll have some more great music for you and we'll be playing the voice note that Matt Dick, the expert on sports, has sent through for you soon.

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0: Tracy Chapman talking about Revolution here on Pure 24/7 Radio. There's something rather cool about that song, isn't there?
1: There is. It's very good. And I know that it has become kind of iconic in many ways. Covered by a lot of people and used in a lot of different contexts. It's so good. Such a timeless sound to that. And that was from her debut self-titled album, which is phenomenal.
0: And came out in what year?
1: 1988.
0: Is that true? Let me check.
1: Yes.
0: Oh, well done.
1: Yes, thank you.
0: Yeah, you've learned your stuff.
1: Well, I know that album well. I like it a lot.
0: Yeah, I know. It's a really good album, definitely. It reminds me, tomorrow morning, Manic Monday quiz here on Pure 24/7 Radio. I'll be hosting that.
1: Ooh, so exciting.
0: After 8 o'clock on the wake-up call, I'll be joined by Keith Barnes, Katie Mack, and Andy B. And they will be taking part in a quiz. And I have actually in front of me a Word document with some of the questions that I'm planning and preparing. And I was actually just trying them on Nathan Thomas whilst we were off air a moment ago. So yeah, we're building up towards that. And so it's interesting. You remembered the year for Tracy Chapman album. That's the kind of question you might expect in the Manic Monday quiz, that kind of thing. Mm. So yeah, well done.
1: Thank you.
0: We've got some more brilliant music coming your way as we come towards the end of the Endurance Show. I say come towards the end. We've got 20 minutes left to go. And in that time, we can play for you some more brilliant music. And we're playing for you a voice note from Matt Dick talking about sports. We mentioned sports earlier on and we had a go at, you know, trying to talk about sports. We did all right. Matt Dick will do a much better job and we'll play that for you soon.

0: Natalie Imbruglia, yeah. Right, Natalie Imbruglia. How do you pronounce it?
1: Natalie Imbruglia, I believe.
0: Okay, we'll go with that. That was
1: say it confidently. Yeah. Just say it confidently.
0: That was the song Do You Love. Now, normally in the second hour of the Endurance Show, we're joined by Matt Dick to talk about sports. And this week, he wasn't able to join us as he normally would, but he was able to send through a voice note, which we received not too long ago, actually, only just. It sounds like he's had a very, very busy weekend. So he's able to send through some stuff on sports, which we're going to jump into now.
2: Hey, Stephen, this is tonight's voice note. Sorry, I can't be with you once again for the Endurance Show. What a busy week of sport it has been. We have had the Champions League final last night, Saturday evening. Arsenal coming ever so close to doing the double. They just lost out on penalties to PSG. So PSG going back to back in the Champions League. So congratulations to them. Some unsavory scenes coming from Paris. I think 400 people were arrested overnight. But Arsenal just coming ever so close. They took the lead. Just couldn't hold on and losing on penalties. So Arsenal missing out the chance to do the double, win the Champions League, unfortunately. But we did have success in the Conference League. Crystal Palace beating Real Valenciano 1-0. John Philippe Mateta scoring the only goal for Crystal Palace. So Aston Villa win the Europa League, Crystal Palace win the Conference League, Arsenal just coming ever so close to completing the treble for English success. Also in football, yesterday, as this comes to you, we had Arne Slot be sacked as Liverpool manager, which is quite a surprise, seeing he was successful in winning the Premier League with Arsenal just a year ago, has been in charge for two seasons, but this season they had such a massive drop off, and that has meant that Arne Slot has been sacked as Liverpool boss. There's speculation that the outgoing Bournemouth manager Iriola could be lined up to go to Anfield. Of course, we'll keep you updated with that as best we can when we can get the news of who is going there. So it's been quite a busy week in the world of football this week, despite the season being finished. Had a couple of signings being announced, including Anthony Gordon moving from Newcastle to Barcelona for just shy of £70 million. The big news stories in the world of sport, though, have come from the world of tennis. We've got the French Open going on at the moment. We had already heard that Carlos Alcaraz, who was one of the favourites, was out.

0: was on the brink of going through in three sets. He was one game away and then went off court. Looks like he was unwell. Was very, very hot. It's been over 35 degrees in Paris. I think it was up to 38 degrees the day he went out, and really struggled in the heat, and then going out to Cerúndolo in five sets. And then the next day we had Novak Djokovic, who had taken over the favourite mantle. He was knocked out in the next round by up-and-coming star 19-year-old Joao Fonseca, who becomes only the second player in Djokovic's career to beat Djokovic after being two sets down. So Joao Fonseca and Jan-Lennard Struff back in 2010. So Djokovic is on a 273-match run of winning games when they'd gone two set up in Grand Slams. Shout out to Matt Roberts from the Tennis Podcast for that stat. Incredible stat. But Novak Djokovic, at the age of 39, his chance to win a 25th Grand Slam title looked like it was on, and then it wasn't. A lot of big names going out in the world of tennis, really open to who might win the men and women's draw, because we had the defending champion Coco Gauff. She was knocked out on Saturday evening. She lost to Anastasia Potapova, the 28th seed. And earlier on today, as I come to you, we had the four-time French Open winner Iga Swiatek, who's tipped to go quite deep. She's been knocked out by Marta Kostyuk, who is in form and won one of the running tournaments, but it's still a massive, massive surprise. And there's also another story from the French Open that this evening, Sunday evening, there will be the first women's night match in 2023 for 30-odd matches in a row. The French Open has one game in the evening, and since 2023, they've always chosen a men's match to be the main attraction. That is ending tonight, which is great. There's been a lot of pressure in the last couple of days to put the best women on the biggest stage, and it looks like that is ending. I'd imagine there's going to be more discussion this week about whether the French Open needs to do more to make sure it's not just one match from this tournament that is the main attraction for the French Open night session, but we'll wait and see how that pans out. But is going to be a new men's champion in tennis come next Sunday, and there's going to be a big name claim title in the women's draw. There's still some big names left in there, but the four-time champion Iga Swiatek, the second seed Elena Rybakina, and defending champion Coco Gauff all out of the French Open on the women's side as well. So plenty of sport to enjoy from this week, and there's more to come this week as well. I'll be back next week with another voice note to round up everything that's been going on.
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0: Robbie Williams with It's Only Us. And before that, we were listening to Matt Dick talk about sports, give us a roundup from this past week. We're coming rapidly towards the end of today's endurance show, so we want to give you a little bit of a heads up for what's coming up throughout the rest of the week. But first...
1: Yeah, just speaking of Matt Dick, thank you so much for that sports roundup. If you want more from Matt Dick, then you can find him in Pure Media, the magazine, as well as Pure Men's Mag. And the next edition, the June edition of both those magazines, is officially out tomorrow. So super exciting. Do check that out. And Matt Dick is in fact in there talking about sports, which is great.
0: So if you head over to puremediathemagazine.com, puremediathemagazine.com, or puremensmag.com, that's puremensmag.com, you can find out more on those magazines. 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Paper subscription would be my personal recommendation. So yeah, head over to those websites, you can find out all about that. But what you can look forward to this coming week, I'll be on the Wake Up Call 7 till 10 weekdays, and most notably we have the Manic Monday quiz happening this Monday. So tomorrow morning after 8 o'clock, I'll be joined by Katie Mack, Keith Barnes, and Andy B as contestants for a manic quiz. It is a good blast. It's good fun, that. So looking forward to that tomorrow morning.
1: Live on YouTube and Facebook. You can watch all the action as well.
0: Absolutely. And also you can hear Nathan's voice.
1: I'll be on the late lunch from 12 till 3, bringing you some great music and chat too while I wait your lunchtime.
0: Excellent. So that's where you can hear us this coming week. Lots going on. Definitely want to stay tuned to Pure 24/7 Radio.

0: So that was U2 with Miracle Drug. We have come towards the end of the Endurance Show today. It's been an absolute pleasure keeping you company. We've chatted all kinds of different things, including sports, including enduring hay fever, enduring birds, most notably crows, which can be quite annoying, enduring flies. We also gave you a little bit of an overview of Leading the Way, which is on before us from 12 to 1, and just talking a little bit about apathy and how that is really dodgy.
1: Yep, dodgy. That sums it up in a word.
0: So that's what we've been doing on this evening, this afternoon's Endurance Show. I'm so used to saying that. It's obviously had a bit of a schedule change with the Endurance Show, so still not used to that, but that's all right. So thank you so much for joining us. You can hear our voices throughout the week on The Wake Up Call for me and for the Late Lunch Show for Nathan Thomas. Up next, it is Family Focus with Candy Fee and Jojo. Thank you for joining us.
1: Yeah, thanks so much. Have a great evening. We'll catch you later.

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1: From the Pure 247 News Hub, this is Jojo reporting. This is your weekly news roundup. Woman shot dead outside Sheffield bar. Major chemical explosion at Washington paper mill. Early heat wave shatters May records across Europe. Woman shot dead outside Sheffield bar. A mother of one and an innocent bystander was killed after being shot outside a bar on the West Street in Sheffield city centre. Police responded to reports of serious injuries and launched a murder investigation. Two people have been charged with the murder of the 30-year-old woman. Chemical explosion at Washington paper mill. A chemical tank containing corrosive white liquor exploded at the Nippon Dynawave packaging pulp and paper mill in Longview, Washington on the 26th of May. The incident resulted in one confirmed death and nine missing. Authorities confirmed no immediate environmental risk to the surrounding community or waterways. Early heat wave shatters May records across Europe. An exceptionally early heat wave has shattered temperature records across Western Europe this week, with temperatures soaring above seasonal norms under a persistent heat dome. The UK reported its hottest day in May ever at 35 degrees Celsius in London, breaking previous records by a wide margin. Authorities in multiple countries have issued health alerts. Israel issues major evacuation orders south of Sarani River in Lebanon. Israel broadened its evacuation directives in southern Lebanon, instructing civilians living south of the Sarani River to depart their homes without delay as Israeli Defense Forces intensifies operations aimed at dismantling Hezbollah military infrastructure. Lebanese government officials and international humanitarian organizations have voiced serious concerns about the scale of displacement. Russian drone strikes a Romanian apartment building near Ukraine border. A Russian drone entered Romanian airspace during overnight attacks on Ukrainian targets and crashed into an apartment building in the city of Galati near the border, triggering an explosion and fire on the upper floor. NATO condemned the incident as reckless while Romania scrambled jets in response. Russia has not commented. UK energy price cap set to rise 13%. UK households face a 13% rise in the price cap effective from the 1st of July to the 30th of September. Average annual energy bills will increase to £1,862. The increase reflects global market pressures, including gas price surges. Critics pointed to policy impacts on costs. Multiple stabbings at Switzerland train station. A 31-year-old Swiss-Turkish national, Nesib Dedela, carried out a knife attack on Winterthur train station near Zurich on the 28th of May, injuring at least three men. The suspect, who reportedly shouted Allahu Akbar, was arrested minutes later. Early reports suggest up to four people were affected amid morning rush hour panic. This was the news brought to you by Pure247NewsHub.com.
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I love the fact that we're about to start a show. It's like, who's going to do the first link? Oh, it's your turn. But I did it last week. No, it's definitely me. No, that'll be fine. No. Well, who's doing the first link as the seconds are counting down? Hello, welcome to Family Focus. If you're after professional presenting of radio, sorry about that. It'll just be us instead, eh?

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1: Just realised I haven't got any favourites.
2: No, why is that? Has it changed?
1: No, but you see, normally I log in and then the boys come along, so I don't have to worry about logging in as such, but they've logged into a different account, and I haven't got any of the stuff that I do.
2: Oh, no. You're going to have to find it, you know, old school.
1: Yeah.
2: Welcome to Family Focus Show.
1: Hello.
2: All very prepared now.
1: Found it.
2: Yeah, so it's Family Focus here with Jojo and Andy B. We're still a bit thrown by the fact that the Endurance Boys are on before us and not after us. And what a show it was. I was listening to most of it and it was a hoot. A change of time has helped, I think. They're even more funny than they are when they are on at 6 till 8. So do tune in on Sundays, 1 till 3. I'm reminding myself about Endurance being at the changed time. And that's why Andy hasn't got the right sort of settings at the moment because, you know, there's been a change. And it takes a while to adjust.
1: It's upside down.
2: Inside out, upside down, all the ways, yeah. But it's good to be here. We've got a great show coming your way. If you want to get in touch, you want to make some comments, you want to just join the fun, hello at pure247radio.org, WhatsApp or any of the socials. And of course, we'll play the high-low game around about 4 o'clock, and that'll be on YouTube, Facebook, and obviously live on the radio. So share your highs and lows of the week.
1: Yes, indeed. Sorry, I've just been trying to, anyway,
2: get organised. We'll have phrase of the week after five as well. We'll do the crowbar king.
1: Yes, yes.
2: I'll tell you why I thought it was your turn to speak first. Not that we are, you know, religious about these things, because we were outside last Sunday. So it was all very different because I couldn't see much.
1: That
2: so you
1: really
2: had to start
1: fun.
2: And all that kind of stuff. Yeah, it was very good.
1: Interesting.
2: Yeah, we'll have to do that again sometime.
1: Yes.
2: But it's a bit cooler today, so that's fine.
1: Well, I think it's because we had all the mobile kit kind of in our heads lying around, not fully tidied away, because when he came back on was it the Saturday night or something?
2: Something like that, yeah.
1: He's like, well, you know, let's take it upstairs, but rather than taking it upstairs, why not take upstairs outside?
2: Yeah, it came to you in a moment, didn't it?
1: Yes, everyone said, yay. No, we pulled it off, all good.
2: We did. We've got some great photographs.
1: Outside broadcast from the grounds of BBHQ.
2: That's right. We've got some great tunes coming up. Are you selecting some? Because I know you do this off the hoof at the time. Because you'll say, oh, it doesn't feel right, that one. Oh, no, that doesn't feel right. And then, and I don't know why, and I don't think you know why. But anyway, we will play the best kind of music.
1: Nobody knows
2: for the moment.
1: Why. And that really, to be honest, that's the most fun part.
2: Absolutely. So yeah, we've got some fun times ahead. We're here from 3 till 6, Jojo and Andy B. Are you going to play that song that I see right now? Is that going to play? Can I introduce it? Or are you going to change it?
1: Well, are you going to be grumpy because I put it in?
2: No, I love it. I love it.
3: It's supposed to be on my show. It's supposed to be on yours. I wanted it on my 70s show.
2: I know. Well, there's lots of 70s tunes that I think I should just have for my 70s show, but I do like... Actually, I don't know. Is this 70s one?
1: As a radio station, there are only two particular shows that have exclusive use of music. One is Pure Worship and Dan Rouse. It's the only time you'll hear worship music from churchy stuff and on the station. The other one is the rock show where heavy metal music is exclusively played. So apart from that, everything is up for grabs.
2: Including this one.

0: I gotta be honest, Joe, I did not deliberately choose four 70s tracks.
1: No, strange that should
0: just
1: happen.
0: Useful. Well, actually, it's five with ABBA.
1: Wow.
0: ABBA, we have 1975.
1: Yeah.
0: Mamma Mia from ABBA, of course. Boogie Nights with Heatwave, or by Heatwave, 1976. And the next two are, respectively, from 1973 and then the best year in the world, 1976.

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2: I never forget where I come from. It's good to stay rooted, and I drive past bone boxes where I've been left for dead, and I think about that, and I think I'm still here. And then when I think of the influence that I've got in prisons through the storytelling and through my narrative, only God could do that.
3: We've had some really, really harrowing stories of parents just emailing us a few times now saying that unfortunately their children have passed away, but icing pot was one of the best things that they did, and they've got pictures and memories of their children, and you know, those songs are utterly precious to them.
4: It was Carl's inspiration. You know, as we were writing the script, I could call him up and say, hey, when you were getting interrogated by the Gestapo, you know, how did that work? And he would give these just incredible details about what it was like. This was a first-hand source. He was there. It was just, you know, what an incredible gift to have that as a source to develop this film.
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0: the gentle, soft, soothing, lilting voice of Katie Melua.
1: Oh, you know, that's quite dangerous on a Sunday afternoon, isn't it? I could go for a little sleep.
0: I was actually properly mellowing out.
1: Yeah.
0: I'm supposed to be doing something. I don't know what it is.
1: Who am I? I was lovely, wasn't it?
0: It's fine. We're fine.
1: The only thing is that kept me awake was my squeaky chair. Did you notice?
0: No.
1: That wasn't gentle.
0: No, I zoned out that.
1: Yeah, you do. It's funny how you can do that, can't you, really? Noises that you don't like, you can zone out of
0: them. I can when Katie Melua is playing through my earphones.
1: Yes.
0: Chills.
1: So you're listening to Family Focus here on Pure 24/7 Radio, 25-4 already, and we'll be moving on to the high-low game. So do get in touch, hello at pure247radio.org, WhatsApp, or any of the socials. Let us know your highs and lows. I got quite a lot of highs today, actually, to share.
0: Jolly good.
1: And a few lows, was it? No, not too many.
0: Would you like to look at what's coming up this week?
1: Yes.
0: I feel like they should have some sort of,
1: what?
0: I don't know.
1: A tune for that.
0: Well,
1: a music underneath thing.
0: None of them.
1: What's coming up in the week? Is it a bit early for that?
0: Oh, wait, hang on. Well, that'll work. This will work.
1: Okay.
0: Because we have some big news of the week ahead.
1: I know, I'm a real fan of that song.
0: I know. So, right, there is a lot happening this coming week. Not limited to everything I'm going to say in case I forget something. But Monday, Katie Mack, that's as normal. Although Katie Mack is Katie Mack, so who knows what she's going to do. Tuesday, however, this is where the Pure Brunch
1: changes.
0: Mm-hmm. The Monday is Katie Mack as normal. Uh-huh. Like Katie Mack, that's not a new presenter, don't worry. Monday, 10 till 12, Pure Brunch, we've got Katie Mack. Tuesday is going to be you.
1: Yes.
0: That's weird. Well, this is the thing. It's not an accidental switch. This is actually a deliberate permanent switch.
1: Yeah.
0: So Monday, Katie Mack. Tuesday, JoJo.
1: Yeah.
0: And very exciting. We've got a brand new presenter making their debut this week, Wednesday, Pure Brunch, 10 till 12, Mr. Bob Goody.
1: Yay.
0: Thursday, you're back on again.
1: Yeah.
0: Which is cool. And then Friday, Dan Rouse is doing Pure Brunch, which used to be your slot.
1: Yeah.
0: Dan used to be on a Tuesday, but I think partially because we keep on switching, it made sense. So for this coming week, that is the setup. Katie Mack Monday, JoJo Tuesday, Bob Goody Wednesday, JoJo Thursday, Dan Rouse on Friday, until the following week when we decide that doesn't work. No, not at all.
1: No.
0: I did say to Dan, maybe we'll have to switch the week after just for fun.
1: No, no.
0: My reply from him was no.
1: Emphatic.
0: Yeah, very emphatic. Now, there's more besides this week because tomorrow morning, very exciting, we have the Manic Monday quiz.
1: Ooh.
0: From 8 a.m. So it'll be on the radio as normal with Mr. Stephen D, the quiz meister. Then you've got Katie Mack, who will be on the quiz.
1: Contestant number one.
0: She's okay at quizzes, actually. She's not too bad. She's put herself down.
1: She's actually pretty good. Yeah,
0: she gets quite a lot of the questions. There's Keith, who knows lots of general knowledge and is able to recall it upon desire, which is a bit annoys me. And then there's me, who, well, we've had four competitions so far, and I've got a whole point.
1: Wow. I don't know what to say.
0: So I'm just in it for the participation award.
1: Yeah.
0: To be honest, because it's good fun. It'll be on the radio. It'll also be on Facebook and YouTube as well. And that's not the piece of paper that I thought I was going to look at.
1: It was particularly fun last month in May because you'd just literally been up all really late, hadn't you?
0: Yes, I had.
1: You'd been to London. So that was particularly funny, but you won't have that. So hopefully you have a good night's sleep and you'll be raring to go. Well, all three contestants plus our contestant meister. No, what do you call them?
0: Quiz meister. Quiz master contestants. That's all from 8 o'clock tomorrow morning. What else is happening this week?
1: So that was that.
0: I'm pulling up my calendar now because there's more happening this week. That's quite a lot.
1: Oh, I know.
0: I'll get rid of that one. See this one.
1: All the normal stuff, interviews.
0: That's this week. Hang on.
1: Yeah.
0: Coach next week. Ooh.
1: Ooh, what?
0: Ooh, well.
1: You thought of something.
0: Hmm. So I've got two conversations. One with somebody who's approached.
1: Ooh.
0: One conversation is about a magazine writer potential. And the other one is with a radio presenter. Potential conversations.
1: Ooh.
0: Two separate chats, two different people. That's also happening this week.
1: Privy to the behind the scenes stuff, aren't
0: yes, you?
1: You
0: are. We also need to book the MOT for my car tomorrow.
1: And of course, the 1st of June.
0: Which is less exciting.
1: Yeah, no, the 1st of June is the magazine's out, basically. So.
0: I was, you know.
1: Do you need a drum roll and something? Sorry about that.
0: No, it's fine. I was coming to that. I was doing the radio, and then I was going to move on.
1: Oh, I see.
0: Also, we have Pure Media the magazine and Pure Men's Mag launching for the June edition. Now, of course, Pure Media the magazine has been on its merry way since February last year, 2025. Mm-hmm. Pure Men's Mag launched this month, so tomorrow is edition two.
1: Yeah, amazing.
0: Yeah, first edition has been out for a month, 31 days specifically.
1: And if you want to really experience the excitement, watch the unboxing of Pure Media the magazine and Pure Men's Mag. That was a lot of fun to do.
0: So I did Pure Men's Mag, and it's gone minorly viral, considering it's me opening a box.
1: I got a notification
0: from Facebook. You've had 200 views. It's me opening a box. It's exciting. Well, I know I get excited, but I didn't think others would be quite so excited. So that was within moments.
1: That's exciting.
0: I know, but it is good. So Pure Men's Mag, I opened up, and then you opened up Pure Media the magazine. But it's your first time doing the unboxing.
1: I know, I've never done that before.
0: So how was your experience of the unboxing?
1: I didn't know what to do, but once the camera was rolling, I just went for it, and it was
0: spotted that.
1: I just look so excited. Oh, this is really exciting. I can see why you get excited now.
0: Yes. Now, I do have to flag up one comment.
1: What's that?
0: Which I think is rather unfair. So Dan Rouse commented on the fact that he's watched both videos. Mm-hmm. And his comment was, basically, Joe opened the box without a knife, with just the raw hands, and Andy B needed a knife. Now, in my defense, because this is not fair, you had a pull here tab strip thing.
1: Which didn't pull here as it happened.
0: No, it didn't. But it was at least designed for you to pull and rip open the box. Mine was...
1: You didn't have that.
0: Very, very strongly taped together. And I had to use a knife, otherwise I couldn't have got in.
1: I was ready with a knife.
0: In my defense.
1: To be honest, I had it in my pocket because I wasn't sure what I was up against.
0: So I had every
1: base covered.
0: Granted, I know Joe didn't use a knife and I did, but in my defense, he didn't need to use one.
1: I was a good girl guide. I was be prepared. Wasn't it? Or something like that.
0: So I was, you know, opening this thing and it was hard work and got there in the end.
1: Absolutely.
0: But thank you, Dan, for observing that Joe was able to open the box without a knife.
1: So many exciting things for the magazine and the radio.
0: Yes.
1: Woohoo.
0: Plenty. So they're both out. If you want to enjoy the excitement of waiting for your version, your own copy of Pure Media the magazine or Pure Men's Mag, just go to the respective website, subscribe, and then you will have one for the 1st of July. You've missed out for June. There are a tiny handful of copies, literally. If you want one of either magazine or both or 10 or whatever, you might struggle. Mm. There are not that many, actually. No. So if you want one, don't delay and think, oh, well,
1: no dilly-dallying.
0: Shan't I dead? No dilly-dallying. Isn't that a different thing?
1: Spit spot.
0: Well, no dilly-dallying is don't hang about.
1: Don't hang about. And spit spot,
0: is about just being clean.
1: Just get on with it, isn't it?
0: Spit spot, isn't it?
1: Spit spot, move.
0: Like spit clean. It's like squeaky.
1: Oh, I thought it just meant move.

0: cost. That's good value.
1: Mm.
0: Yeah, so they've got one of each of the magazines in the post to them, and they were very happy with the pricing.
1: Yeah.
0: We are working hard for you. We truly are. Now, I need to lose some songs before I go much further. So I'm going to get rid of that one.
1: What will be next?
0: I don't know. I need to get rid of some.
1: Even Andy B doesn't know, and he's in control of the buttons.
0: Well, partially because there's too much here.
1: Yes.
0: Well, there we go. Back under.
1: Got it. Good.
0: We're back under.
1: What so, we got then?
0: Queen.
1: Lovely jubbly.
0: Now, I think this fits rather well, to be honest, with all that we've just said.
1: Yeah.
0: Because we really have been championing all sorts of things. So with that in mind, we can all cry out together with joy that we are the champions, because this is Queen with We Are the Champions, if you didn't figure that out 20 minutes ago.

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0: The Cranberries with Empty.
1: Oh, that seems a bit...
0: depressing.
1: Empty.
0: It's a bit lacking of substance.
1: Oh, but it was nice. I liked it.
0: Good song.
1: Yeah.
0: It's Cranberries, isn't it? Do you remember that one with the Discovery?
1: That song?
0: Yeah. No, just generally that album of Cranberries in
1: yeah,
0: the car.
1: Just...
0: that Land Rover Discovery 3.9 litre yeah, V8 gas conversion.
1: That was the life.
0: Seven-seater. It was a very nice car. With a very good stereo because there was a big speaker in the back. And when we went to an audio specialist, they hooked it up as a bass bin. Yeah, baby. We had a bass bin in the Landy.
1: Nice.
0: It was.
1: Yes. So we've only got a short while before we go into the last song and into the news. And then we will yeah, be on YouTube and Facebook and also here live on the radio for high-low games.
0: Yes, indeed. So you can start sending us your highs and lows now if you so desire. And if you don't desire, do it anyway. But let us know. 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
1: From the Pure 247 News Hub, this is Jojo reporting. This is your weekly news roundup. Woman shot dead outside Sheffield bar. Major chemical explosion at Washington paper mill. Early heat wave shatters May records across Europe. Woman shot dead outside Sheffield bar. A mother of one and an innocent bystander was killed after being shot outside a bar on the West Street in Sheffield city centre. Police responded to reports of serious injuries and launched a murder investigation. Two people have been charged with the murder of the 30-year-old woman. Chemical explosion at Washington paper mill. A chemical tank containing corrosive white liquor exploded at the Nippon Dynawave packaging pulp and paper mill in Longview, Washington on the 26th of May. The incident resulted in one confirmed death and nine missing. Authorities confirmed no immediate environmental risk to the surrounding community or waterways. Early heat wave shatters May records across Europe. An exceptionally early heat wave has shattered temperature records across Western Europe this week, with temperatures soaring above seasonal norms under a persistent heat dome. The UK reported its hottest day in May ever at 35 degrees Celsius in London, breaking previous records by a wide margin. Authorities in multiple countries have issued health alerts. Israel issues major evacuation orders south of Sarani River in Lebanon. Israel broadened its evacuation directives in southern Lebanon, instructing civilians living south of the Sarani River to depart their homes without delay as Israeli Defense Forces intensifies operations aimed at dismantling Hezbollah military infrastructure. Lebanese government officials and international humanitarian organizations have voiced serious concerns about the scale of displacement. Russian drone strikes a Romanian apartment building near Ukraine border. A Russian drone entered Romanian airspace during overnight attacks on Ukrainian targets and crashed into an apartment building in the city of Galati near the border, triggering an explosion and fire on the upper floor. NATO condemned the incident as reckless while Romania scrambled jets in response. Russia has not commented. UK energy price cap set to rise 13%. UK households face a 13% rise in the price cap effective from the 1st of July to the 30th of September. Average annual energy bills will increase to £1,862. The increase reflects global market pressures, including gas price surges. Critics pointed to policy impacts on costs. Multiple stabbings at Switzerland train station. A 31-year-old Swiss-Turkish national, Nesib Dedela, carried out a knife attack on Winterthur train station near Zurich on the 28th of May, injuring at least three men. The suspect, who reportedly shouted Allahu Akbar, was arrested minutes later. Early reports suggest up to four people were affected amid morning rush hour panic. This was the news brought to you by Pure247NewsHub.com.
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0: Dido, all you want and all we want is the high-low game.
1: Yes.
0: And the right T-shirt.
1: Yeah, well, you've got Pure Media, the magazine T-shirt, haven't you? But it's a light colour for the summer. That's why you've been wearing it, isn't it? Whereas yes. I'm wearing
0: Let's
1: a black
0: that.
1: T-shirt.
0: Not, it was the hand and I wanted a T-shirt, so this will do.
1: So you're listening to Family Focus and we are going to play the high-low game very, very shortly, aren't we? We are prepped with lots of highs and lows from people coming in and you can join in hello@pure247radio.org, WhatsApp or any of the socials, share your highs and lows. It makes you feel better. It does. Get it off your chest.
0: Get it off your chest, people. Just get chatting.
1: Yeah.
0: Now, I've already lost, not that one.
1: We lost something.
0: Yeah.
1: Oh, you know what? This squeaky chair, I need to get some oil to it.
0: Do you think?
1: Or just stop moving. Do not move a muscle.
0: No,
1: I love that one from Dido. I must admit, I'm a bit of a fan of Dido. So that we had that just now, just before we started here on YouTube and Facebook. Are we on both? Is it working?
0: No, it's all working.
1: Oh, yeah.
0: I'm just trying to find.
1: What are you trying to find? What have you lost?
0: Andy Godfrey.
1: Oh, no. Shall I start with some lows then that I know I've got? Shall I? And then whilst you find that.
0: Yeah, I'm just trying to find it. I know.
1: So thank you for taking part. And so.
0: Well, I know where it is.
1: Yeah, you found it now. You knew you'd find it somewhere.
0: Well, mostly because you commented on my post, not the radio post, because I reshared it.
1: I'll do it.
0: Which is fine.
1: I'll do it in order. And yours came in first. It says, your low couldn't finish mowing the grounds yesterday as very, like big, huge writing, very long. And well, the midges came out en masse.
0: It's a bit more than just didn't finish the grass. It's not like I'm that in the wind, you know, I haven't finished the grass. It's the fact that we haven't been able to do it for about 3 or 4 weeks because of all sorts of other stuff that came along. Then yesterday we did try and do it, but it was really hot. So we pushed it back a little bit more than normal.
1: Yeah.
0: Then we went out and did the mowing of the grass, but it was so long. We were doing maybe half a strip and having to empty it. By the way, it was the largest petrol lawnmower we could find at the time, other than a ride-on, which was the next one up. And we were doing half a strip of grass. I was only mowing half the grass. So half the width. Half a strip. And
1: it's,
0: then all of a sudden
1: long,
0: I was getting it full.
1: What do you reckon? How many inches or centimetres? How do you measure?
0: Oh, about six.
1: 6 inches?
0: In about 3 weeks.
1: So that's how many centimetres? What's metric? What's the equivalent?
0: 15.
1: 15 centimetres.
0: Well, it's 2.5, isn't it?
1: Wow, that's a lot, isn't it?
0: 2.5 centimetres to an inch. And then there's the pile in the middle, which is just terrifying.
1: I know, we don't even want to look at it, do we?
0: No.
1: Oh, so I'm really sorry that you weren't able to finish that.
0: In our defence of that one, when we came to the house, the whole garden was like that. We've managed to reclaim about 60% of the garden is now grass.
1: Yeah.
0: And we have to get a special metal-bladed strimmer in to get through this stuff. And then we can dig out the worst of the weeds and then we can start to mow and then the grass comes back.
1: Do you know, I'll take my hat off to those who create such amazing lawns that like they're perfect and everything because I don't know how they do it. Because so many times, if it rains, you can't mow. If it's too sunny or too hot, you can't mow. If the midges are, there's so many reasons why you can't. And how these people keep their grass looking absolutely perfect, I don't know. Because we've got like nettles and thistles. I mean,
0: the thistles.
1: You know, whereas some people
0: are terrible.
1: I mean, I know some people like start again, don't they, and get like the turf along, so you got perfect. But it would go wrong with us. Some weeds would get up or something, I'm sure. But anyway, well done for at least mowing some of the grass.
0: The other thing is, I wouldn't fancy the cost of having to buy turf for 3/4 of an acre.
1: No, no, not at all. But what I'm saying is, people do go for it, don't they, to have it perfect, and then you can. And I don't know, but the thing is, it just seems like it takes a long time. There's a long period of time where you don't mow in the winter, don't you? Because it doesn't really grow that much. I think we just get shocked that we don't see any growth for a while and then suddenly in the summer it's like, whoa, what happened?
0: Yeah.
1: But sunshine and rain will do it, won't it? And grass likes sunshine, I think. Although I suppose if it's too much sunshine, it can die, can't it? It can go brown or sort of.
0: I'd settle for that, right? We have perfect conditions of really fertile soil. It's an old farm. And then you've got the fact that it drains quite well
1: because
0: it's an old farm, which means that the soil, if you don't tend it for 3 weeks, which was not our own, it wasn't through choice, we just couldn't get to mow it. And
1: I just thought, there are these people who, don't they put like little holes in or something? You know, like they have these...
0: aerate the soil.
1: Yeah, we haven't done that, have we? Are you supposed to do that? I ain't done any aerating.
0: I don't know. We've just been so busy trying to get rid of the weeds.
1: Yeah.
0: But like I say, the whole garden was what the middle strip is, which is about
1: So we've done well. We've done well. Stephen D says his low is hay fever, which being out in the garden and doing gardening doesn't actually help, does it? I don't get how hay fever works and why it's strong in some places. And
0: it's an allergic reaction that your body is fighting against.
1: No, I know. But what I don't understand is some people are allergic at certain times and you never know. It's all very, very difficult. But sorry to hear that, Stephen. Hope your hay fever is gone soon.
0: Do you want Andy Godfrey's?
1: Yeah, go for it.
0: Low point for Andy Godfrey, the ongoing heat.
1: Yes, it's you can't switch it off, can you? It's not like a radiator. You go, okay, can I switch this off
0: now? But you can go to the movies as our movie reviewer. He's been enjoying lots and lots of trips to his local cinema, which is fully air-conditioned.
1: Oh, we go to the supermarket for that reason, don't we?
0: Yes, or petrol stations.
1: Cold. Oh, yeah,
0: lovely. Petrol stations.
1: Nice. So, I'm sorry to hear that, Andy, that the heat's getting to you, but I'm glad you're getting some cold places to get to. Low for Nathan is sleeping in lots this weekend, just so tired. That's frustrating. That could be the heat as well, combined with other stuff. It can make you tired, can't it?
0: Absolutely.
1: You get tired when it's cold and the nights are drawing and you get tired when it's too hot. What we like? Is there any perfect temperature? Any perfect sort of time? What do you think?
0: 18 degrees.
1: Yeah.
0: And it is.
1: Yeah.
0: It's the actual better temperature because from 18 degrees, your body's able to work well. You can make yourself warmer if you like.
1: Yeah.
0: It's not so much colder that you're going to struggle to work well. 18 degrees is the correct optimum temperature for the human being.
1: What is it? Is it harder to adjust the heat or harder to adjust to cold? I can't remember which way it is.
0: It's hot, it takes masses of energy to cool down.
1: Yeah.
0: If it's cold, it's really easy to get hotter.
1: Yeah, you can just...
0: So it's always better to be cooler than hotter because you can get warmer easier than you can cooler. Yeah,
1: okay. Good to know.
0: See, why isn't that in the quiz tomorrow?
1: See, you know stuff like that.
0: I could get a point.
1: So that's what Stephen D should do. He said, right, Andy B, you tell us something and I'll give you a point if I like it.
0: I like the sound of that. That sounds good. Empty my brain of all the thoughts.
1: I'll put that to him. So Milo is having some repeat prescription issues. I don't want to talk about it. The weeds have gone crazy in the garden. Don't want to talk about it. And an increase in energy bills. Those are my three negative things.
0: Yes, I have a non-political statement and a bit of a rant.
1: Okay.
0: So we've been told for years that we're all going to die because of global warming, and it's nonsense. And then we're all told that we've got to get rid of the plastic because we're going to kill everything. And then it's nothing to do with us that the plastic's there, and so on and so forth. And it gets very annoying. And now we're getting rid of all our abilities to generate electricity and gas and heating and all that. It's all being gotten rid of for the environment, which is stupid when people are going to die because we can't afford heating.
1: Yeah, I think people
0: it's
1: first.
0: It's unnecessary.
1: Yeah, I mean, I know the environment will affect people, but at the end of the day, we've got to keep warm and we've got to be able to eat.
0: Yes,
1: so
0: we do.
1: People come first, don't they, before
0: can
1: anything.
0: Can I just say, if somebody's a pensioner, they shouldn't pay gas or electric at all.
1: No, that would be, that would be awesome.
0: End of.
1: They've done their bit.
0: As soon as they reach retirement age, the gas and electric should be free.
1: Deep respect for people who have...
0: Absolutely believe it.
1: Absolutely.
0: They shouldn't pay for water. They shouldn't
1: That'd
0: pay
1: be
0: for
1: amazing.
0: Gas. Shouldn't pay for electric. Or council tax.
1: Yeah.
0: Just let them get on with their life. They've worked
1: so hard. I am upset about that because I thought we were paying far too higher prices for our electricity before it went up 13%.
0: I don't think anybody in the United Kingdom should pay for gas or electric or water.
1: Oh, right. Okay.
0: Well, they're commodities that we own because we have them.
1: Well, I know.
0: So why do we have to pay people?
1: We should
0: for
1: be
0: stuff
1: like
0: that's
1: shareholders
0: ours?
1: In it, shouldn't we? And then have some dividends back or something.
0: Mm.
1: I don't know how it works.
0: I'm not getting political.
1: I don't want to get into it. Yeah,
0: straying on the non-political side.
1: I'm
0: but
1: just
0: I don't
1: annoyed.
0: Think we should pay for. I think it should be free.
1: Yeah, I'm just annoyed about that. Basic. So everyone should have somewhere to live, have enough.
0: How
1: food
0: much wastage
1: warmth.
0: Of money would there be if everybody got it for free and there was no profit to be made?
1: Ooh.
0: How much? I'm not saying nationalising. That's a whole other thing which I'm not going into because
1: no,
0: I think nationalising.
1: We did
0: is,
1: have it once, didn't we?
0: Well, I think nationalising is very questionable at best.
1: Yeah.
0: Because it never works.
1: Yeah.
0: I mean, the privatisation doesn't work either, but we need a middle ground.
1: What else can you do?
0: Well, don't try and give it to the government who can't organise a paper bag in a paper bag shop. And don't give it to private companies who make tens of billions of pounds for their shoulders and lose all the money. So, and both of those extremes,
1: maybe
0: not so good.
1: Somewhere in the middle.
0: Would be sensible.
1: We need more happy mediums, don't we?
0: No, the problem is everybody thinks we're in centre politics and we're not.
1: Who's we?
0: Well, just the general population.
1: Oh, I see.
0: Well, yes, we're centre politics. No, No, no, the UK right now is extreme far
1: left. I didn't want to get into a political thing, but I'm just annoyed about energy bills.
0: But I just get annoyed by the let's nationalise everything, let's privatise everything, because both fail.
1: Back and forth and back
0: and forth. How about we don't privatise everything and we don't nationalise everything, but we come up with a new thing? I was reading somebody who came up with a really good idea, and they said any major infrastructure, I don't know, say more than £1 million or whatever, 100 million, 1 billion, it should go through a cross-parliamentary set of MPs who agree or don't agree. So when the next government come in, they don't go, we're going to save some money and not do that. And then £3 billion has just disappeared.
1: Yeah, I don't want to waste money.
0: Billion, not million. And I thought it was a really great suggestion of, if we've said it's going to happen, the next government, you're not allowed to touch that because that's been decided. Yeah. And we carry on. And we wouldn't have this throwing away of money.
1: Yeah. Well, so that's my issue, my lows. We've got a low come in from Peter. Grass in the garden getting out of hand.
0: Yeah.
1: Oh, and he stung himself on a stingy nail. But I came to the rescue with a dock leaf, and I think that might have helped. But yeah, that is annoying, isn't it?
0: You sure it was stung. A dock leaf?
1: Yeah, pretty sure.
0: Not a dog leash?
1: No, I know a dock. I know my dock leaf. I've been stung that many times, I know.
0: Well, I didn't want to say anything.
1: I'm sorry to hear about the nettle incident. But do get in touch. Hello at pure247radio.org.
0: If your hand isn't stinging too badly.
1: And we'd love to hear your highs and lows.
0: We would.
1: So we've got a good mix there. People tired, weather stuff, gardening stuff. Bills and prescriptions, lots of different things going on in the world around us today. We like to talk about these things, don't we? Get it off our chest and we feel better, don't we, for just saying. To be fair, Stephen D's, I think his low point, what was it he said his low point was hay fever. But did you hear him on the Endurance show? He was talking about this bite on his arm.
0: I didn't get to hear it.
1: I'm sure that might have been a low point as well. I know that some summers I get bites, or I've had bites all up my legs and all kinds, but I'm doing all right this year, so I don't know what I've done differently. I'm actually quite upset. I'm like, what's wrong with me? No, I'm not at all. Don't worry. I don't want bites. You get like bite stuff, don't you? You get that like it's, but it's really strong smelling, and you know, if you have a bite on your hand and
0: the stuff that smells like really bad wee.
1: Yeah, you know, and then
0: but it works. I don't know what's in it.
1: Yeah, but if you put it near your hand and you forget it's there, and then you get some in your mouth, it's like the anti-bac.
0: You know how soap. It says you shouldn't use it on open wounds.
1: Oh dear.
0: Right. But if you've got a bite, it's an open wound because you've got a hole in your arm.
1: Yeah. Oh, that's crazy.
0: So it's all very well said not on open wounds, but also, but it already is.
1: Yes.
0: So what you're saying is we can never use it, which would not be true.
1: Maybe they don't mean a pinprick open wound, like just one where you've scratched it.
0: Just say what they mean, shouldn't they? Clarity, people, clarity.
1: Are we ready to do the highs?
0: I would expect so. Andy Godfrey's high.
1: Yes.
0: Preaching in Dunstable.
1: Ooh.
0: Where's Dunstable?
1: Dunstable.
0: This morning.
1: I don't know.
0: Some people actually laughed at some of my jokes.
1: Sweet.
0: Says Andy Godfrey.
1: Aww.
0: Good to know. High points. Here we go. Oh, your high point. Mm-hmm. Bob Goody joining Pure Brunch. Yes. The Pure Brunch team is growing again, which is all very exciting. Also, woodpecker sightings, you said.
1: Yeah.
0: They are fascinating.
1: I love seeing woodpeckers. They're amazing.
0: But they're not endangered. I always think of them as an endangered bird, but they're really, really not endangered.
1: Because
0: I
1: don't see them very often, but they just they kind of hide away on the trees that you don't perhaps see quite so much.
0: But we have potentially, it has been observed, maybe, perhaps, possibly, a pair.
1: Yeah.
0: That will nest.
1: Exciting.
0: That's very exciting.
1: Yeah.
0: Now, if they could eat the ticks on the grass, that'd be even better. woodpecker sighting, said Joe. June edition magazines.
1: Yeah.
0: Including your first column.
1: Ooh, yes.
0: How does it feel having your own column then, darling?
1: I was dead excited.
0: You were like a little child.
1: I was like, let me find it.
0: Forget the rest of the magazine. Don't care about the rest of you. Where's my page?
1: Yeah, it was a good feeling.
0: It's a very good feeling. Right, and then the other thing you said was good weather.
1: Yeah, lots of good things, you know?
0: Yeah, lots of good. I just said we've got grounds to mow.
1: Is that was your high point?
0: Well, it's my high and low. My low is that we had to do a lot of grass mowing because there's an awful lot of grounds and there's an awful lot more to do yet.
1: Yeah.
0: It's explode. We're living on a farm, okay? The ground is very fertile. But then, the low is that we had to do lots of mowing. The high is that we have the ability to mow because somebody purchased a petrol lawnmower for us, because when we moved in, we thought, I'm going to be 94 and finish my first mow. So we were gifted a mow, which is brilliant. And also petrol strimmer as well, which is very handy. Mm. And also the fact that we can mow because we've got grounds to mow, which we enjoy.
1: You do that Thankful Thursday on a Friday. I think it's kind of infiltrating your being because you're being very thankful there, aren't you? Within, I mean, it's a high low, but there's this thankfulness of what you've got.
0: It's a lot of work mowing the grass, and we've only got 60% of the garden to mow. It is 3/4 of an acre.
1: But you're thankful.
0: But
1: for,
0: yes, I am, because it's gorgeous. When we get the mowing done, we can go out and sit and enjoy the garden.
1: Yeah.
0: And it is lovely.
1: Expert gardeners would say that. Just sit back and enjoy your garden once you've made it.
0: Alan Titchmarsh's nice. That's best advice.
1: One. That's who I was thinking.
0: Don't forget
1: of.
0: After you work hard in your garden to sit down and enjoy it.
1: Yes. So hi in from Stephen was a restful weekend. Very nice.
0: Restful weekends are always good.
1: Yeah.
0: We like restful weekends. That's always a good thing.
1: Nice.
0: Also,
1: very biblical, isn't it? To have a day of rest.
0: It is. Peter, Star Wars. Sorry, Andy Godfrey. I know Andy Godfrey's not the biggest fan, but watching Star Wars, said Peter.
1: Oh.
0: And a slice of fudge cake.
1: Oh, he does like his fudge cake, doesn't he?
0: Chocolate fudge cake. Mm. But okay, here's a question. Do you prefer your chocolate fudge cake warm or chilled?
1: Mm. Big question of the day.
0: Well, I'm asking you.
1: Well, you know, don't you, the answer to
0: Yes, well, I know, but it's not a very exciting question. I think, well, I know Joe likes it that way, so let's not talk about it. So which way would you like it?
1: I usually don't have it warmed up.
0: You prefer chilled.
1: Mm.
0: See, now, ordinarily I would, but just occasionally I like it warmed up.
1: Yeah.
0: But I bought some double cream to go with said cake.
1: Mm.
0: But normally I buy the double cream, which we have like once every quarter or something.
1: Yeah.
0: It's not a common ingredient in our home.
1: No.
0: But I bought the double cream because I like to be able to spoon it on. But this was more like single cream. It was really runny.
1: Yeah.
0: I was very disappointed.
1: Aw. But still tastes nice.
0: It wasn't unpleasant, but I prefer it when it's like a dollop.
1: But, yeah. Nathan's high was beautiful weather, driving practice, mowing the lawn, chance to rest, and a new presenter. Lots of great things, isn't it? Exciting.
0: I feel bad now. I've only just given the two.
1: Yeah, normally you do loads, though, to be fair on you.
0: Peter's just added in, I prefer it not melted.
1: Yeah.
0: Well, no, you don't melt it, Peter. You're supposed to heat it gently.
1: Yeah, we can't put a whole fudge cake in the oven or wherever you microwave because some of us like to have it warmed and some of us don't. So you just can't do it.
0: But no, I'm assuming
1: that's what you do. You take your cake, you put it in the oven, but you can't do that because not everyone.
0: You have to take your cake and eat it.
1: Yeah. But yeah, we are all very different. We have different needs.
0: Now, before the show today, I was working on something I'm not going to talk about yet, but it is an addition to Pure Men's Mag starting in August.
1: Ooh.
0: So that's exciting.
1: Yes.
0: I'm looking forward to my two chats this week, one with somebody who might be writing for us and one with somebody who might be presenting with us. So that's good. Two very different chats, different people.
1: Yeah.
0: It's a crazy life that I have, and I am very thankful for it because I never quite know what's coming next.
1: Good stuff.
0: Which is exciting for
1: me. Well, I know what's coming next. We've got news. Are you ready for some
0: news?
1: Have
0: you got some?
1: Yes, I have.
0: Are you going to read
1: it out? This one's quite funny. A new study finds funny business names gets more sales. I can't think of a funny business name off the top of my head, but it turns out a good pun really can pay the bills.
0: I can't think of a single...
1: No, I can't. I think...
0: Chish and Phipps.
1: Oh, yes.
0: When I was at school, there was a chip shop. It was the nearest set of shops, and it was a fish and chip shop, and they had some extremely high end humour because instead of fish and chips, it was called Chish and Phipps. I thought that was genius.
1: Or there was the Codfather as well.
0: The
1: isn't
0: Codfather
1: there?
0: Is a
1: I've seen that around.
0: One. How many Codfathers are there?
1: There's got to be a few.
0: Obviously from the Godfather, but yeah, you get the Codfather for a chippy.
1: Yeah.
0: In fairness, I'm suddenly remembering them.
1: Yeah, I am not.
0: There was the Merry Old Chippy. Which was a chippy in Merry Hill. It said what it did on the tin.
1: Okay.
0: Best chips in the world ever when I was growing
1: so
0: up.
1: So a new study has found that shoppers are far more likely to notice and even buy from small businesses with funny or clever names. So according to the research, nearly a third of people said they'd more likely to shop at a business with a witty name.
0: A cut above the rest was the hairdressers.
1: Oh, yeah. Meanwhile, 64% said humorous branding makes a company more memorable after all.
0: Basically, haircutters and... fish and chip
1: food,
0: makers.
1: Yeah. And now I want fish and chips and I want to have my hair cut. So experts say that the research confirms a solid dad joke might actually be a legitimate marketing strategy.
0: Dad jokes, always. There you go. Some funny things. And the first one is the Codfather.
1: Yes, absolutely.
0: Wok and Roll.
1: Oh, brilliant.
0: The Bread Pit.
1: Oh, brilliant.
0: Bakery. I'm trying to think what else. Got some more of the funny ones.
1: Oh, Prince Charming.
0: Fairy Godmothers.
1: Oh.
0: Dog grooming. What? Hair of the dog. That's better.
1: Oh, I like
0: that's
1: that.
0: That's quite funny.
1: That's funny.
0: What else we got? No, that's a bit silly. Sherlock Holmes for locksmith services.
1: I like that one. That's funny.
0: Lord of the Bins. weren't they? There was one that did like a Lord of the Rings thing, and they got. I'm sure that the Lord of the Rings people sued them.
1: Well, it could have been Lord of the Flies as well.
0: Well, no, that's a different one. I remember now. Mm. Lino Richie, a flooring store.
1: Oh, dear. Very funny.
0: That's quite fun now.
1: Yeah, it is actually. And we found a study that's fun. When you study, so if you're thinking of opening a new business, give it a funny name or have something funny about it because people will remember it better. Mm. Mm, there you go.
0: I'm just trying to pull some more up.
1: There was some more to have a laugh with. We do some funny things with some of our stuff, don't we? You have your humour, don't you?
0: Every
1: coming
0: time
1: out.
0: You come on, I laugh.
1: No, but in some of the things
0: sometimes
1: that you write.
0: Sometimes it's even at what you say.
1: I mean, you always mention having a bacon butty, but, you know, some of the things we say are quite funny, aren't they? In terms of our, you know, telling people about stuff that's going on with our magazines. I can't think of anything now. And you've had dad jokes, haven't you, as well?
0: Yeah.
1: I'm sure of it. But we'll remember that then. People will remember stuff more if they laugh about something.
0: You know, I'd go on more websites if there now were so many obsessive cookie restrictions.
1: Oh, never mind.
0: Hmm.
1: So, what you thought?
0: Bonnie Tyler.
1: Is that for tiling? Tiles?
0: Tyler, yeah.
1: I like that.
0: Some of these just don't make any sense.
1: Oh, we'll have to play a Bonnie Tyler song, shan't we?
0: It's so hard. There you go.
1: Ugh, so, yeah, and why don't you get in touch? Hello at pure247radio.org. Share some of your funny.
0: There's the actual Sherlock
1: quotes.
0: Holmes.
1: Oh, brilliant.
0: Sherlock. Frying Nemo.
1: No, that's wrong.
0: That's cruel.
1: So wrong.
0: Have they ever actually done
1: all
0: that?
1: These kids. All these kids.
0: Have you got Nemo? Oh, yeah, it's in batter.
1: Oh, no.
0: Sell fridges.
1: Oh.
0: A fridge selling shop. Quite like that.
1: Lionel Richie.
0: What else we got?
1: The Rolling Cones.
0: The Rolling Cones for an ice cream van. Yeah. Some of these are just, okay.
1: Oh, that's wrong.
0: British Airways. That
1: might
0: get the red and the blue thing. That sounds wrong. Like the sort of thing that British Airways might want to have a conversation about.
1: Oh, no, don't.
0: No, I'm not going to. Back to the Future for a Florist. That's quite funny. I like that one. Jason Donovan.
1: Donovan.
0: Donna Kebab Shop. That's quite funny.
1: Jabba the Cut.
0: This is a
1: Star Wars
0: quote. It's actually
1: quote.
0: Boba Fett. That's the problem.
1: Ah.
0: That's Boba Fett there.
1: Oh, weird.
0: Hmm. Only thing in an alleyway, though not far away, with all the...
1: some of these are, it was a bit close.
0: Yeah, a fish called Rhonda.
1: Some of them are a bit too... I'm not sure you're allowed to do that.
0: What we got here?
1: So we would say a note of caution, wouldn't we, in terms of funniness, because you might, might find yourself in trouble.
0: How about a greengrocer called Melancholy? Now that's actually
1: funny.
0: That's funny because they're not ripping off anybody else. No, I like that. That's actual
1: play on words.
0: That's actual cleverness.
1: Yeah,
0: Melancholy the greengrocers. I like that one.
1: I wonder if they are. They've got like dry sense of humour.
0: That's not really funny. That's boring. That's too close.
1: Too close. We are having fun looking at these names that you get for different shops.
0: Forrest Gump.
1: That's again taken off.
0: No.
1: Okay, no. Some are funny and some aren't. I suppose that's the trouble though. You might think it's funny, and if it's not funny, then you might lose customers, mightn't you? Even if you do remember them, but you don't want to be remembered for the wrong thing, do you?
0: Bruce Spring Clean. it's not as funny. Curl Up and Die. Now, see, that's funny.
1: That's terrible.
0: Curl Up and Die for a hair studio.
1: That's terrible.
0: No, but it actually says what they're going to be doing.
1: They're going to curl up and dye your hair.
0: I like that
1: one. Oh, dear.
0: You can maybe see my humour is now starting to come out. The Codfather keeps coming up. Iron Maiden. Now, I've seen this one before. Iron Maiden Professional Ironing Service.
1: Oh, is iron, it?
0: But yeah, it feels a little bit of a
1: feels
0: cheat.
1: It feels like it's the actual name that's being used, isn't it? Yeah.
0: Yeah, which is when it gets less clever.
1: Yeah.
0: So it seems...
1: Pain in the glass.
0: So it seems it's quite funny for clothing alterations.
1: That'll stick in your mind, won't it?
0: Yeah, yeah, yeah. Pain in the glass.
1: Is that a glass place?
0: That doesn't make any sense because it's
1: a windows place. Pain in the glass.
0: Yeah. Some of these are just... I mean, why is that funny?
1: I don't know. So there we go. There's quite a few. We didn't know this, but there are quite a few people using
0: Matador doors.
1: Matadors.
0: Security doors. There's the odd funny one.
1: Yeah.
0: I like Curl Up and Die
1: for
0: hairdressers. That makes me smile. Nathan says, Flying Nemo. That's so wrong.
1: Yeah, I know. Terrible.
0: Yeah, I'll have a Flying Nemo and chips, please.
1: That's wrong. So wrong.
0: No, Mummy, no.
1: Oh, that's not funny.
0: What does that say of my humour?
1: So are you ready for another story? We've got time. We better move on before we go somewhere we shouldn't go. So do you want to know about a farmer?
0: Yes, because we live on a farm.
1: Okay. I don't know about this one. So farmer gets...
0: You can't say, do you want this one? I say, I don't know.
1: No,
0: you can't, see what you think. Can't give it to me and say, which one do you want? Oh, I'm not sure now.
1: Farmer gets...
0: All I really want is some chips.
1: I know.
0: Proper deep fat fried chips.
1: Farmer gets revenge on drivers by covering...
0: Now, I assumed this story and I thought, I don't believe you. And I looked at the story and thought, it's lying. So the initial story, not that one, but I saw a newspaper that did this story and covered it, and they lied.
1: Oh, no.
0: And I knew they lied before I even read the article.
1: What do you mean they lied?
0: Well, it's how they described the cars, to which I thought, I seriously doubt the farmer's going to go after that type of car.
1: Oh,
0: that's nonsense. It was clickbait. I hate clickbait with a passion.
1: Well, it says farmer gets revenge on drivers by covering luxury cars in slurry.
0: They're not, it's rubbish. They're cars.
1: Yeah. Okay.
0: Farmer gets revenge by putting slurry on cars, partly illegally, would be the headline.
1: Well, a farmer in Cumbria has gone viral after spraying slurry across more than 20, it says luxury cars.
0: But they're not.
1: They were illegally parked on his sheep grazing field.
0: But we do what we do with the news. We correct it. Farmers spray stuff on cars.
1: So any random cars that were in the wrong place,
0: basically. I've looked at the stuff. There was not one there.
1: There was not a lot.
0: I get annoyed.
1: Depends on what you mean, but what do you mean by a luxury car?
0: It's a car.
1: No, but what is a luxury car?
0: Well, you're talking about a Rolls Royce and a Bentley.
1: Yeah, I doubt they were there.
0: That's stupid. Can you correct it? Just read it, please.
1: Okay, so cars.
0: This is a particular foible of me. This is why we do the news now on the hour.
1: Yeah.
0: We remove the nonsense, the untruths, the lies and
1: it's spin. It's quite hard work,
0: because
1: actually.
0: Because that's spin. I'm getting annoyed now. That is actual spin.
1: Yeah.
0: That's not fair. The farmer did not target luxury cars.
1: Okay, why are they saying luxury cars then? What does that
0: do? Because it's clickbait.
1: Yeah, but why?
0: Because it's pitching farmer, poor man, against luxury, rich people. I hate that.
1: Well, farmer could be considered to be a wealthy person, couldn't
0: it? Well, not in reality.
1: Oh, I don't know, but... So you think it's a rich against poor story?
0: I think so. I think it's just clickbait.
1: What, are they trying to give the farmer more substance?
0: No, they're trying to make it more of a story than it needs to be.
1: Oh, okay. Well, it's enough, isn't it?
0: Here's the actual headline that you could have had.
1: Yeah.
0: Vehicles parked illegally on private land are covered in cow poo.
1: And it's their own fault.
0: And it's their own fault, and the farmer is a legend.
1: Yes. So he basically, the field near Rydal Water in the Lake District, what a beautiful area that is, had signs warning visitors not to park there during lambing season. But drivers still left. Well, it says here BMWs, Mercedes, Audis, and camper vans across the land.
0: Yeah, nonsense. I've looked at the photos.
1: They're not all of those things. No. So visitors return.
0: This is why you need Pure 24 News segment, which gets rid of the spin.
1: Uncover the reality. So visitors returning from walks were met with cars covered in sludge. What's sludge?
0: Cow poo.
1: It's basically cow poo, is that? Well, it's talking about sheep, lamb season. So anyway, after the farmer began spreading silage. So farmer Dylan Wakely, 25, who filmed the aftermath while holidaying in the area, said he could not blame the farmer for taking action. He claimed motorists had even moved rocks designed to stop parking and later saw many of the muddy vehicles queuing at a local car wash. We brought business to the area. Another witness branded the incident countryside karma, as it were, joking the field looked like a luxury car dealership after a compost explosion.
0: Yeah, but stop saying the word luxury. It's really annoying me now.
1: Oh.
0: But it's a lie. I hate news that lies.
1: Yeah.
0: That's a lie.
1: So locals.
0: Sorry, I get. This is why we started our own news. This is why really irritated by it.
1: Locals and social media users largely backed the farmer, criticizing tourists for showing little respect for the countryside. And I think I agree with that.
0: The actual story is a farmer got fed up of cars parking illegally on his land and he got rid of the problem.
1: Yeah, I mean, it says that one of the residents says, look, we still have to live here after the tourists have gone. And it is disrespectful, isn't it, to come into an area. You need to be respectful of where you're going because people live there. Land.
0: This is what upsets me.
1: Absolutely. I think they think it's not, like somehow the countryside is you know, for
0: I'm
1: everyone.
0: Gonna correct the story.
1: Are you going to cross it all out?
0: No, but I get really irritated by clickbait.
1: Yeah. So there's just cars parked illegally and the farmer decided to, deal with it really, which he had every right to because it's his land and they shouldn't have been parked there. So that was one story. Which one would you want next then? We've got time for one or two more, haven't we? What do you fancy? Something about sleep, something about a thermometer, or something about biobus. What do you fancy, Andy? You're busy correcting that story, taking off the words.
0: Yeah, but it annoys me.
1: I know. Well, I'll try and... I don't know if these... Not every story. That's the first time you've said that the story wasn't correct. Most other stories have been fine, haven't they?
0: Yeah, but it's a lie.
1: Mm.
0: I hate lying. It really bugs me.
1: Yeah. Which one do you want then? Something about sleeping, a thermometer, or a biobus? Or do you fancy?
0: They even say the muddy vehicles. They're not muddy. They're covered in cow poo. It's a lie.
1: Muddy. Well, yeah, I suppose. Well, slurry or sludge. A lot of people might not know what that means.
0: Well, it does not mean mud.
1: It may be some mud in it, I suppose. I'll choose then. I'll go for the world's tallest thermometer goes on sale in California. Are you ready for this? Have you corrected it? You're still busy correcting the words. Are you going to read it out without the spin, are you? Okay.
0: Right.
1: Right, he's ready.
0: The actual story. I mean, farmer gets revenge, really?
1: Farmer gets revenge. Well, yeah, I don't know, I suppose.
0: That's a character assessment.
1: Yeah, that's true, isn't it?
0: Did they actually speak to the farmer and was he saying it was having revenge? Or was he just merely trying to spray slurry on his fields?
1: There needs to be consequences, isn't there, to stop people parking there. I mean, you get these signs saying park at your own risk, isn't it? And that was the risk, isn't it? If you park in somewhere where you shouldn't be, there's going to be a risk, isn't there? You still go in there. How much have you got to correct this article?
0: Loads.
1: I hope the next two articles won't need any corrections. So the world's tallest thermometer goes on sale in California.
0: Done it.
1: Are you going to read it out again, are you, without the spin? Oh my. It's like a teacher coming. I should have done it in red.
0: So here's the actual story corrected. Farmer allegedly takes action against illegally parked vehicles by covering them in slurry.
1: Okay.
0: A farmer in Korea has gone viral after allegedly... We don't know that he did it on purpose.
1: No.
0: After allegedly spraying slurry across more than 20 cars that were parked illegally on his land over the bank holiday weekend. The field in the Lake District had signs warning visitors not to park there illegally during lambing season, but drivers still left their vehicles parked illegally on private land. Visitors returning from walks were met with vehicles, not cars, you just said camper vans. You can't have a car that's camper van. It's inaccurate. Met with vehicles covered in sludge, slurry. You just said you can't change the word. Why did they do that?
1: Yeah, slurry or sludge.
0: It must have been written by a four-year-old who can't write it. With slurry, the four-year-olds write better. After the farmer began spreading silage.
1: Yeah.
0: Well, which one is it? Is it slurry, silage, or sludge?
1: They could have got covered by accident then.
0: He could just be doing his field.
1: He was just covering his field, yeah.
0: That's the point. It's alleged, unless he proved it otherwise. Farmer Dylan Wakely filmed the aftermath while holidaying in the area, said he could not blame the farmer for taking action, which should have been in quotation since it's not. Another witness branded the incident Countryside Karma, joking the field looked like a car dealership after a compost explosion. Maybe a porta potty explosion would be more accurate. Locals and social media users largely about the farmer from the post that we were able to easily obtain.
1: Yeah.
0: Criticizing tourists for showing no respect for the countryside. Mm. One resident said many locals avoid beauty spots during bank holidays because of how badly visitors and locals treat the area.
1: Yeah.
0: How do you know the visitors? Did you speak to each one? Did you check where they came from? Adding that residents still have to live there long after tourists leave. Do you know, this is why we started the news hub.
1: Yeah.
0: Because that article was horrendously written with spin, politics, inaccuracies, double negative nonsense.
1: Yeah.
0: Is it slurry? Is it sludge? Is it cow poo? Is it mud? Oh,
1: yeah.
0: You got me on one ear.
1: Oh, dear. Can I tell you about the thermometer?
0: Yeah.
1: There won't be any problems with this one, surely.
0: Andy B really does not like lying in media, which is why we have Pure Media, the magazine, Pure Men's Mag, and Pure 24/7 News Hub, because what we say matters.
1: Yeah. So one of California's strangest roadside landmarks, the world's tallest thermometer, has officially gone up for sale in the Mojave Desert. Mojave, is it?
0: Yeah.
1: The 134-foot attraction in Baker, California, is listed as part of a 4.3-acre property with an asking price, of $1.85 million, which is around £1.36 million. But it includes a giant thermometer and a building. I thought it was just going to be a thermometer that was going up. So the digital display could potentially be converted into a rotating LED billboard. Oh, for brands targeting travelers. So you could sell your brands on this thing. The thermometer was originally built in 1991 and celebrates the record-breaking 134-degree temperature recorded in nearby Death Valley in 1913. So something historic about it. Well, there you go. So that's the world's tallest thermometer. It goes on sale. I didn't think you could sell landmarks, you know. I thought they were kind of part of the community.
0: You really can.
1: But I mean, most of the statues are part of the community, aren't they, really? I suppose. There you go. Was there anything wrong with that? Was there spin in that one?
0: No. Nope.
1: Probably.
0: I'll give you that one.
1: Thank you very much. So that was it. We might have time for one more news item. New study. Ready?
0: I don't like spin.
1: I know. It's
0: I don't like politics being forced into articles, and I don't like journalists who lie and write.
1: Yeah, but I wonder why particularly they needed to spin that, because I think there was enough going on without that spin, didn't you? It was an interesting story.
0: It's an interesting story. It should be covered, but I get very annoyed, as you could probably have told, that they lie.
1: Yeah, I don't understand why the spin was needed. I don't understand.
0: And you can't state he did that unless he's been through a situation where you know beyond reasonable doubt
1: the way in which people write sometimes can cause difficulty, can't it? It can cause to people to rile up, couldn't it? And I don't see the point. Why do you want to? There's enough going on to make you angry and upset without creating opportunities to make you angry. So a new study shows almost half need white noise to sleep. So a new study has found that almost half, that's 46% of adults, can't sleep without white noise. I'm not sure that's true. So that when they're asked, they want fans or TV shows or something in the background. That's kind of odd, isn't it? It creates a sort of background that helps them to sleep, to drown out any sort of sudden noises and improves quality of sleep. But it's more people go to sleep without the noise.
0: Do you know what that really shows you?
1: Yeah.
0: Is that we have a really sick society who can't cope with silence.
1: Yeah. Well,
0: I don't mean the people are sick. I mean like our society is quite ill.
1: Well, I mean,
0: nobody can cope with silence.
1: Well, it's a good job because there isn't any such thing as silence, is there? You couldn't possibly lie down anywhere in this world without complete silence, could you? Unless you go into a desert. And even then, you've probably got some weird cricket going.
0: But silence.
1: There is no such thing as silence, though, is there? Is there?
0: But there's always some noise. Is it? I mean, maybe if you have some extreme sensory need, but that just tells me that our society is quite ill.
1: Yeah, it's odd, isn't it, that they need to have... I mean, when we have to have the fans on, I don't like it. It's sort of annoying, isn't it?
0: It's really tiring.
1: Yeah, it's weird, isn't it? But then there are those. There's 53% that need complete silence when they go to sleep.
0: We ain't never going to find that.
1: No. So...

0: Not that you wouldn't obviously need a earplugs.
1: I don't have any problem with people who need it to be doing that, but 53% tells me that society is ill.
0: Yeah, odd.
1: Also, what's the sample size?
0: Yeah, they usually use 2,000 adults, don't they? So it's quite small.
1: Was it four people?
0: Yeah.
1: At a sleep clinic?
0: Yeah. I mean, I have noticed and I've met different people who are into this white noise and wanting it more and more. I don't know what that means. But I thought it was more to do what was with this stuff going through your mind, you know.
1: Well, at that level of percentage, that's because they need to quieten their minds and they can't. So they're just putting noise in so they can't think about things.
0: A bit of a worry, that, isn't it?
1: At that level, yes. It's like 53% of people have got broken legs. Why?
0: Yeah.
1: It's too much. That's way past an anomaly at that point.
0: Yeah, but as I say, I don't think that was a big number of people. I don't think their studies are that big, are they? There's probably only about 2,000.
1: No.
0: So it's not. These are only things to get you thinking.
1: Gosh, you're winding me up today, aren't you?
0: Sorry. I haven't got any lighthearted stories. Well, that one about names was fun. You enjoyed that, didn't you?
1: Yeah, names was fun.
0: So we're going to wind it up here now, are we, for YouTube and Facebook?
1: Yes.
0: We'll continue to great music. Do move back over to the radio if you've moved to YouTube and Facebook. We've got Turn It Up to 11, the last half hour. We've got Phrase of the Week. Oh, and we've got a Bonnie Tyler song.
1: Well, I thought you were going to stop on time.
0: Sorry.
1: But you kept talking. Were you not watching the time?
0: No.
1: But
0: I didn't realise how much time it was. I'll leave it to you. Over to you.

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1: From the Pure 247 News Hub, this is Jojo reporting. This is your weekly news roundup. Woman shot dead outside Sheffield bar. Major chemical explosion at Washington paper mill. Early heat wave shatters May records across Europe. Woman shot dead outside Sheffield bar. A mother of one and an innocent bystander was killed after being shot outside a bar on the West Street in Sheffield city centre. Police responded to reports of serious injuries and launched a murder investigation. Two people have been charged with the murder of the 30-year-old woman. Chemical explosion at Washington paper mill. A chemical tank containing corrosive white liquor exploded at the Nippon Dynawave packaging pulp and paper mill in Longview, Washington on the 26th of May. The incident resulted in one confirmed death and nine missing. Authorities confirmed no immediate environmental risk to the surrounding community or waterways. Early heat wave shatters May records across Europe. An exceptionally early heat wave has shattered temperature records across Western Europe this week, with temperatures soaring above seasonal norms under a persistent heat dome. The UK reported its hottest day in May ever at 35 degrees Celsius in London, breaking previous records by a wide margin. Authorities in multiple countries have issued health alerts. Israel issues major evacuation orders south of Sarani River in Lebanon. Israel broadened its evacuation directives in southern Lebanon, instructing civilians living south of the Sarani River to depart their homes without delay as Israeli Defense Forces intensifies operations aimed at dismantling Hezbollah military infrastructure. Lebanese government officials and international humanitarian organizations have voiced serious concerns about the scale of displacement. Russian drone strikes a Romanian apartment building near Ukraine border. A Russian drone entered Romanian airspace during overnight attacks on Ukrainian targets and crashed into an apartment building in the city of Galati near the border, triggering an explosion and fire on the upper floor. NATO condemned the incident as reckless while Romania scrambled jets in response. Russia has not commented. UK energy price cap set to rise 13%. UK households face a 13% rise in the price cap effective from the 1st of July to the 30th of September. Average annual energy bills will increase to £1,862. The increase reflects global market pressures, including gas price surges. Critics pointed to policy impacts on costs. Multiple stabbings at Switzerland train station. A 31-year-old Swiss-Turkish national, Nesib Dedela, carried out a knife attack on Winterthur train station near Zurich on the 28th of May, injuring at least three men. The suspect, who reportedly shouted Allahu Akbar, was arrested minutes later. Early reports suggest up to four people were affected amid morning rush hour panic. This was the news brought to you by Pure247NewsHub.com.
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0: Crowded House. Do you remember the Crowded House in the 90s?
1: Not really. No. Oh. Sorry.
0: Short link. The Crowded House were around in the 90s.
1: Okay.
0: That's true.
1: We're going to talk about what's coming up.
0: Yes. So in this next hour,
1: yes,
0: we have got the phrase of the week coming up in a couple of songs' time. Mm-hmm. And then one of my favourite things of the week, which is Turn It Up to 11 Music.
1: Yeah.
0: So what we do, we choose songs that we call energy songs, all right? They have to be from the energy section. And what we do is we put them in from 5:30 till 6 p.m. And every one of those songs has to start with a beat. I don't care how raucous or crazy or energized it becomes, it's got to start with something that makes you want to toes tap. In fact, I've just removed another song which didn't quite fit that criteria.
1: To be fair,
0: it's good. It's a very good song, actually, by Simply Red, but it doesn't start with an umphy bit. So it's gone. And that's what Turn It Up to 11 Music is. It's half an hour on a Sunday evening or Sunday morning if you're elsewhere in the world to get you going. It's a bit of upbeat tempo stuff. Get your feet moving.

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0: Do you know what? However we do it, whether we play the tune first or I announce it's the phrase of the week, that tune never gets old. Phrase of the week now for Family Focus here with Jojo and Andy B. Your moment in the sun, or your day in the sun, that is the phrase. I don't know if you've heard of that before, Andy, or whether you even use it. You get your moment in the sun.
1: I've heard of 15 minutes of fame.
0: Your
1: moment in the sun, I don't know if I've heard of
0: it. Well, it has roots in ancient sort of Greek mythology, but today we describe it just as that fleeting moment of fame or of accomplishment. And we all get that moment, that time. And it can be personal accomplishments, it can be professional, but tends to be temporary, but cherished. But it's interesting how you should
1: temporary,
0: say...
1: Temporary, but cherished.
0: Yeah. But it's funny you should
1: like
0: say about
1: cheese.
0: The 15 minutes. About cheese, yeah. Because do you know who said that? Originally said the 15 minutes. Do you know who said that? You're thinking, do you know?
1: No, I am. I feel like I should know.
0: Yeah. Because I think that reference was made in a film with Matt Damon, wasn't it? He said everyone gets that 15 minutes of, was it sheer courage or something? He was saying something similar. But anyway, everyone should have their moment in the sun. American artist Andy Warhol famously said that everyone has 15 minutes of fame, and those 15 minutes would be their moments to shine. So yeah, Andy Warhol, the famous American artist, said that 15 minutes of fame. But yeah, it's just your moment in the sun, your time to shine, if you like. I think I've seen that in, was it Robots? They said everyone should shine or something. but I just thought it's sunny, it's shiny, the sun is out. It just seemed right to have some sort of phrase around the sun. I'm not sure if I use it particularly. We all have our moment in the sun. Maybe I have, I'm not sure. But it makes sense, doesn't it? Because the sun shines, it's a lovely thing. And I think we all have our good moments, don't we? Our moments where we do shine.
1: Yeah, I think... One of the things I love about the magazine is we have various people who you may never have heard of before, but they all have a story. And I think that's only right, because every one of us has a story. Mm-hmm. The younger you are, probably the less of a story that you actually have that you can tell. So I do particularly get annoyed when you see somebody who's been married for 3 weeks telling you how marriage should be. Come back to me in 30 years and then try again. You've got somebody who is an expert at something who's been into for 2 weeks. No, go away and shut up, learn and come back. Because we are living in a world where everyone thinks they're the best at everything because they can shout about it on social media. Influencers notwithstanding that, because they are annoying too. I think it's good because people have a story. And by the time you get into your 20s or your 30s, you've got a story to tell.
0: Yeah.
1: I'm not saying you write a book. Necessarily.
0: Yeah.
1: But age does create a lot of richness to a story, but doesn't mean to say young people can't. It's just you're probably not very good at telling it until you're in your 20s or 30s. I would say, in my professional opinion, as a magazine editor who writes stories of people's lives.
0: Yes.
1: Can I say that?
0: Yes.
1: With
0: this phrase isn't about someone who's a lot older or wiser. It's not about young people shining. It's just about anyone and having that moment of shining in the sun. I suppose some people might do something, have an extreme invention or a huge success you hear about.
1: My point being proven, actually, because one of the front covers of Pure Men's Mag coming up very shortly, not this month, not for June, maybe July, August, I think it's August, is someone who is very young, but has an amazing story to tell. So they are actually quite an anomaly, but it's a very powerful story. And I love the fact that with the magazine in particular, I have the honour and privilege of being able to share those stories with you.
0: Yeah. Brilliant.
1: Whether it's Pure Media, the Mag, or Pure Men's Mag.
0: I don't know what you think about that phrase, that we each have a moment in the sun. I suppose the way in which we use it today is that basically we might have a fleeting moment of fame in or of accomplishment. I'm not sure. I guess we all might have some sunshine moments, but I don't think we have like just one. And it depends on what you mean.
1: So before the Friends cast, before the Friends program, before that went live for the first time, they were essentially unknown actors and actresses. Okay, no one really knew who they were.
0: Yeah,
1: and they had such a strong sense, the directors and producers, that this was going to be a huge hit. They said, right, we're going to take you out to Las Vegas, we're going to have some fun so you can relax, no one's going to know who you are.
0: Yeah,
1: next week won't be the same thing, which is absolutely right. And they really valued that because they got to, you know, have some fun like normal people might do, perhaps in Las Vegas in America, but they got to do it without being famous.
0: Mm.
1: And I know that when you read the accounts of some folk, when they go abroad, there's nowhere they can go where they're not known.
0: Yeah.
1: Although that's, you know, makes you feel great. Also, it means you never get any time alone.
0: Yeah, I mean, I suppose this moment in the sun isn't referring to, because I was thinking about that. I was thinking famous people, they're always in the sun, but it's not true because they have their moments. They have good films, and then once they've done that film, that's it. Move on to the next film. They have awards, but it's like it's that moment, and then it's gone. It's someone else has got the next award.
1: Yeah.
0: So they don't. Yet that sunshine on them doesn't last forever. Although arguably people want to know what famous people are doing. I get that. But that's not what we mean by
1: moment
0: in the sun.
1: But I think the reason why it's good for people to be able to tell their stories, if you're not careful, we end up putting people down. We're going to be going to various festivals, conferences, and I love meeting people who ordinarily you'd never hear. They'd never have a voice.
0: Mm.
1: I love giving them a voice. It's one of my favourite things to do. And I think it's really important. You've got to be, you know, sensitive and selective and all the rest of it. Yes, you do. But I love giving people a voice who might not otherwise have that. But the problem with fame is it's fleeting, and you're only as famous as you were yesterday, which means that by tomorrow you might have been forgotten about. There is a particular politician who probably would rather be unfamous right now, going through the mill for stuff that her husband, former husband, did. But the thing is, you can't escape who you were.
0: Mm.
1: It takes time, but if you're famous yesterday, maybe you'll be famous today and less famous tomorrow. But
0: yeah.
1: I think fame is not something to pursue.
0: Yeah, I mean, this isn't about fame, but I suppose it is. But it's really about accomplishments, and not necessarily fame as in, because I suppose when this idiom was around, we didn't have social media and all this sort of business, did we? So it was quite, it was just about you doing something really well at work or in your family, or just, you know, it didn't have to necessarily be spread all over the news and stuff. But that is a thing now, isn't it? But it is.
1: Just be really careful. If you're thinking, if I get famous then I'll be okay. No, because then you'll lose your privacy. And in some ways, you lose a lot more the more famous you get. I genuinely do feel for, I don't know, the likes of Tom Cruise. Where can he go and have a nice quiet meal out? If he wanted to just go for a walk in a local park, it's just not going to happen.
0: I think they buy out the whole restaurant, don't they?
1: But that's the sadness.
0: Buy out a whole cinema.
1: They end up having to lose out on some of the most normal interactions with people. There are some brilliant guys. Tom Hanks famously was running in his usual route not that many years ago. It was in the last 3 or 4 years, and he ran into a wedding. So the couple had gone to get some photos at Central Park. He was running along and happened to accidentally find himself in the middle of their wedding photography session and got a selfie with him. Now, I have a lot of respect for that. Keanu Reeves, another guy who famously travels the tube, interacts with people normally. I love that.
0: Yeah.
1: Because if you're not careful, you end up having to have an entourage of security because it's not safe for you.
0: Yeah.
1: It's a whole interesting
0: moment
1: thing.
0: Moment in the sun. It's just a little phrase that people can have. What do you think? Are we going to say yes or no to that? I don't know. I don't think anyone has just one moment. And yeah, fame is overrated, I think is what you're saying. Ooh.
1: Because it's like chasing fame.
0: Mm.
1: Like all these influencers are trying to make money and get you to pay the social media so they can have a holiday that's indefinite.
0: Yeah.
1: So they can show you where they've been. And I don't care.
0: Yeah.
1: I don't want to know where you've been. I want to know where I can go.
0: Let's not go and try and...
1: It's a double one. Because otherwise you end up chasing fame. That's bad.
0: Yeah, absolutely. So how are you going to crowbar this into the next song then? Easy again.
1: Well, yeah. Actually, so the Crowbar King, basically I try and take the song that we've got coming up next, which I've just looked at, I take the phrase that Joe came up with, and can we make the two meld together? So the song I need to link to somehow is Young Hearts Run Free by Candy Staten. Can I link that to the phrase of the week, which is
0: your moment in the sun?
1: One of the things about youth is you think you've got the rest of your life ahead of you, which isn't untrue. But with age comes maturity and wisdom, and you realize not to waste anything because every day is precious. So rather than allowing your young hearts to run free, make the most of every situation, because who knows what tomorrow's going to bring.

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2: I never forget where I come from. It's good to stay rooted, and I drive past phone boxes where I've been left for dead, and I think about that, and I think I'm still here. And then when I think of the influence that I've got in prisons through the storytelling and through my narrative, only God could do that.
3: We've had some really, really harrowing stories of parents just emailing us a few times now saying that unfortunately their children have passed away, but icing pot was one of the best things that they did, and they've got pictures and memories of their children, and you know, those songs are utterly precious to them.
4: It was Carl's inspiration. You know, as we were writing the script, I could call him up and say, hey, when you were getting interrogated by the Gestapo, you know, how did that work? And he would give these just incredible details about what it was like. This was a first-hand source. He was there. It was just, you know, what an incredible gift to have that as a source to develop this film.
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0: checking.
1: I'm still here.
0: Yeah, well, we got songs now between now and 7 p.m. 7 p.m.
1: So,
0: I'm getting my hours wrong. Between now and six.
1: Yeah, it's because of the Get Your Home show. Yeah.
0: Getting them wrong. So anyway, between now and six, we got songs 10 up to 11. We've had Rock the Casbah by Rock the Casbah, famous people's The Clash. And now we've got Franz Ferdinand and Bon Jovi, two tracks that are definitely going to be toe-tapping. You Give Love a Bad Name, Bon Jovi. Of course, that is my hospital song. Do you remember why?
1: Yes.
0: Would you like to explain why?
1: You were going for some something to do with your heart.
0: Radio frequency ablation, where they burn the inside of the heart.
1: Yes.
0: So I thought, hey, my friend Steve Lake, who's now sadly gone to be with the Lord, he said, Andy, find reasons to laugh.
1: Yeah.
0: So I found this song and it made me smile. You Give Love a Bad Name, Bon Jovi, because the first words of the song are shot to the heart. Which made me smile because I was going in for radio frequency ablation, where they shock the inside of your heart. Well, it made me laugh anyway.

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0: What a great song that is. Absolutely like that. Love it. Absolutely brilliant. So we are in the last half hour and doing some great tunes, toe-tapping.
1: Until 6 p.m. I still think it's going towards 7 o'clock.
0: I know.
1: I do this 5 days a week.
0: I know.
1: And then Sundays it's a different time.
0: It completely throws you out. And then, of course, endurance before us instead of after us. It's all going on. So we've got a couple of great more songs. I'm a bit of a fan, you may know, for Erasure. So we'll have Who Needs Love Like That? I really like that one. And the one after that, I just recently watched the film Home. And this is where the song
1: comes
0: from.
1: When did you watch that?
0: Watched it when you guys were away. You went away, didn't you, to Cliffest?
1: So we
0: thought, do you know what? Let's watch that film. And this is where it comes from, Towards the Sun, which is perfect in this heat wave.
1: Where is that in the film?
0: Is it towards the end when they come together, I think?
1: I think it is, isn't it?
0: Yeah.
1: When it's
0: all coming together at the end, yeah. It's lovely.

0: Didn't want to interrupt the end of that song.
1: Oh, it's beautiful, isn't it?
0: We have but two songs left, people, of this, the family focus show. Would you like to do this penultimate song, Joe?
1: Yes.
0: And I can introduce the next one in a moment.
1: Oh, okay then. So this is Love Fanatic, LZ7. Nice good one. That's a good bouncy one. I don't know what I'm trying to say.
0: I'm looking forward to seeing Lindsay West again at Big Church Festival, the end of August, the Illuminate stages. Not on the main stage this year.

0: Well, hopefully you've been having a fun time listening to us with Family Focus. You've had endurance switched for the first time today. Is that right?
1: No, that was the second time.
0: Well, the second time today, endurance
1: well.
0: Begins this show between 1 and 3. And you got us from 3 till 6. I
1: yes.
0: want to say 4 till 7 because that's my daily show. Now, Peter will be here with Energize just after 6 p.m. This is a repeat of his Wednesday show. It's so much fun. We thought we'll stick it at the end of today.
1: Yes, get it us works. Energized for the week ahead.
0: Which we need. Now, what have you got coming up this week then, Jojo?
1: So I'm going to be doing Tuesday Pure Brunch. That's my new slot.
0: Will.
1: And I'll
0: on
1: do the
0: purpose.
1: 70s show on the same day.
0: You'll be deliberately doing on purpose.
1: Deliberately.
0: Pure Brunch Tuesday.
1: No accidents.
0: Intentional. And then 70s and then Thursday Pure Brunch.
1: Yes.
0: I will be doing the Get Your Home Show every day from 4. So looking forward to that. Also the Andy B Show on Thursday.
1: Yes.
0: Energize is up just after the news. Stephen D will be back with you from tomorrow morning, UK time, 7 till 10. And we have a very full schedule for you tomorrow as ever. Thank you for listening. Enjoy this one. It's Skillet with Awake and Alive, because we are very much awake. And alone.

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1: From the Pure 247 News Hub, this is Jojo reporting. This is your weekly news roundup. Woman shot dead outside Sheffield bar. Major chemical explosion at Washington paper mill. Early heat wave shatters May records across Europe. Woman shot dead outside Sheffield bar. A mother of one and an innocent bystander was killed after being shot outside a bar on the West Street in Sheffield city centre. Police responded to reports of serious injuries and launched a murder investigation. Two people have been charged with the murder of the 30-year-old woman. Chemical explosion at Washington paper mill. A chemical tank containing corrosive white liquor exploded at the Nippon Dynawave packaging pulp and paper mill in Longview, Washington on the 26th of May. The incident resulted in one confirmed death and nine missing. Authorities confirmed no immediate environmental risk to the surrounding community or waterways. Early heat wave shatters May records across Europe. An exceptionally early heat wave has shattered temperature records across Western Europe this week, with temperatures soaring above seasonal norms under a persistent heat dome. The UK reported its hottest day in May ever at 35 degrees Celsius in London, breaking previous records by a wide margin. Authorities in multiple countries have issued health alerts. Israel issues major evacuation orders south of Sarani River in Lebanon. Israel broadened its evacuation directives in southern Lebanon, instructing civilians living south of the Sarani River to depart their homes without delay as Israeli Defense Forces intensifies operations aimed at dismantling Hezbollah military infrastructure. Lebanese government officials and international humanitarian organizations have voiced serious concerns about the scale of displacement. Russian drone strikes a Romanian apartment building near Ukraine border. A Russian drone entered Romanian airspace during overnight attacks on Ukrainian targets and crashed into an apartment building in the city of Galati near the border, triggering an explosion and fire on the upper floor. NATO condemned the incident as reckless while Romania scrambled jets in response. Russia has not commented. UK energy price cap set to rise 13%. UK households face a 13% rise in the price cap effective from the 1st of July to the 30th of September. Average annual energy bills will increase to £1,862. The increase reflects global market pressures, including gas price surges. Critics pointed to policy impacts on costs. Multiple stabbings at Switzerland train station. A 31-year-old Swiss-Turkish national, Nesib Dedela, carried out a knife attack on Winterthur train station near Zurich on the 28th of May, injuring at least three men. The suspect, who reportedly shouted Allahu Akbar, was arrested minutes later. Early reports suggest up to four people were affected amid morning rush hour panic. This was the news brought to you by Pure247NewsHub.com.
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That is a really cool track there. Beginning the Energize show right now, Warriors Dance of the Prodigy, as always, our usual show starter, as it has been for quite a while now. I think that always perfectly sets the tone for the Energize show, your caffeine-free energy boost to get you through your week. That's what the Energize show is all about, getting you energized. But also, if you're not, you know, not thinking that you really need energy, if you just want some upbeat tunes, then we've got the perfect playlist sorted for you here. We've had some dance pop, really. That's what I'd say that is. Or perhaps, yeah, I think that's definitely dance pop. Now we've got some rock for you by Elvis Presley, Way Down.

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1: Thank you there, Andy B. Yes, WhatsApp, if you'd like to get in touch with us right now on The Energize Show, your caffeine-free energy boost. That was a super energizing track, which you just heard. Elvis Presley with a track called Way Down from the year 1977. Yep, 1977 for you there. We started the show off with a slightly more recent track, but still a relatively older tune from 2009. So, well, you know, not... well, how long would it go would that have been? That'd be 11 plus 6. That'd be 17 years. Sorry, doing maths on live radio. A bit difficult. But yes, 17 years ago, if my maths is not entirely mistaken, Warriors Dance was from 2009. And we've got loads and loads of great tunes to look forward to across the show from different years, different genres, but all with one thing in common. They're all energizing. Well, two things in common, actually. They're all energizing, and they're all, of course, pure free of bad language and other stuff which you don't want to be hearing in your lyrics, really, do you? So yeah, because, you know, the music that we listen to can affect us, so it's good to make sure that the music that is affecting us in a good way. And hopefully these energizing tunes are affecting you in a way that they are making you feel more upbeat, more ready for the week ahead. Got plenty more energizing tunes. A little bit after the second hour, actually, we're going to be having three tunes specifically from the 1980s, our energetic three, like we always like to do. So that'll be a little later on in the show, but let's enjoy this right now, this great tune, The Gene Genie by David Bowie from 1972.

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1: Can't really play that track by Anastasia, Seasons Change, without mentioning the weather, which has gone quite a bit hotter of late. Had a first heat wave, which was a bit of a shock to the system. Actually hearing in the news that it was a bit of a unexpected kind of heat wave. It was breaking some records for one of the hottest Mays in kind of the Europe area, UK as well. So yes, temperature has gone up quite a bit, which has been a bit of a surprise. Windows have been opened up in the house, in the studio. Little fans have been turned on, and big fans have been turned on as well. Fans of all shapes and sizes have been turned on, plugged in, and windows are being opened. Although I'm always nervous about opening windows because I have known birds to get inside when a window is open, which is always a bit of a difficult one to deal with. But anyways, glad that you're tuning into the Energize Show right now. We're here to get you energized and ready for the week, whatever that might look like. Hopefully your week is going well. Hopefully your week will go well. Hopefully, you know, you may be looking at the week and you're thinking, oh, I got some tasks or some events which I'm not looking forward to so much. Well, not to worry. We're going to get you energized and motivated so that, you know, you've got your game face on, ready to face whatever is coming your way. But here is a really cool track. It's actually a remix, which I always enjoy a remix track. Oblivion, it's a Geek Boy remix. Heard of this sort of remix producer guy quite a few times doing songs. This is 1224 Oblivion. It's the remix track for you.

0: Well, with the Energized Show, when tomorrow comes, you will be ready for it because we're getting you energized, giving you your caffeine-free energy boost. Perhaps a bit late in the day for a caffeinated beverage and, you know, you don't want to be kept up all night, do you? So next best thing, if not the better thing, lots and lots of energetic music to keep you going. Now, we've got some Shakira coming up in a moment, right after these announcements.
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Kira there with a track called Rules on this The Energized Show for you. Hope you're feeling energized right now. Hopefully the music is getting you energized and ready for your week ahead. Got plenty more tunes in this first hour of The Energized Show, in this kind of last half hour thereabouts of The Energized Show, and then there'll be another hour to come, including our Energetic 3, and I can tell you I'm looking forward to the tunes in our Energetic 3. We've got some great tunes coming your way during the Energetic 3, a little bit after the second hour, after the news. But before all that, we've got loads and loads of great tunes. This one I decided to drag in tonight because it's just a really good tune. Really upbeat, kind of hard rock with kind of a dance pop feel to it. I like it when they kind of combine kind of dance pop and rock. This is Matt Willis, Up All Night.

That is a great tune, that, isn't it? A Wish Away by The Wonder Stuff from 1994. That was a British alternative rock band. Yes, I often think of alternative kind of music from the 90s. A great decade, that is 1990s for music. We have a show dedicated to that, actually. 90s Tunes on a Thursday, presented by Andy Brown. This right now, though, is the Energize Show. No kind of official genre of music, but the kind of music that's a bit more upbeat, a bit more, you know, if you want to dance along to the music, feel free to do that. The music is well suited if that's the kind of thing that you're into doing or would like to do right about now. Or maybe you want to blow off some steam. Sometimes, actually, the best way to rest is to blow off some steam. If you're just feeling kind of agitated and you want to do something, like perhaps you're waiting on something, you know you can't do anything and you know when you're going to do it or something, like you're waiting for something to arrive and then you can start doing something. And so sometimes it's good to blow off some steam, I don't know, go for a run if that's what you do, or I don't know, throw a ball out in the garden, something like that. Or I don't know, if you have a dog, walk your dog. I don't know if you can really do that with a cat, but sometimes it's good to blow off some steam. And if you need to blow off some steam, feel free to do that during this, the Energize Show. Not that many tunes left of this first hour, but still some great tunes to enjoy in this first hour, before even more tunes in the second hour. Next up, we've got Jordan Sparks with a track called Battlefield.

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That was a pretty funky tune there by LaCroix, New Shalom, one of the last tunes of this first hour of the Energize Show. Only got enough time for a couple more tracks, so here's our penultimate one, Alesso featuring Tove Lo, that's interesting, Heroes We Could Be.

Quite a happy tune that, wasn't it? Kind of a positive vibe to that song. Hope you enjoyed that. We've got our Energetic 3 coming up in the second hour of the Energize Show, coming up shortly after the news. Now, The Clash, London Calling, brilliant classic, taking us into the news. But thank you for joining me on this first hour. Plenty more to come.

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1: From the Pure 247 News Hub, this is Jojo reporting. This is your weekly news roundup. Woman shot dead outside Sheffield bar. Major chemical explosion at Washington paper mill. Early heat wave shatters May records across Europe. Woman shot dead outside Sheffield bar. A mother of one and an innocent bystander was killed after being shot outside a bar on the West Street in Sheffield city centre. Police responded to reports of serious injuries and launched a murder investigation. Two people have been charged with the murder of the 30-year-old woman. Chemical explosion at Washington paper mill. A chemical tank containing corrosive white liquor exploded at the Nippon Dynawave packaging pulp and paper mill in Longview, Washington on the 26th of May. The incident resulted in one confirmed death and nine missing. Authorities confirmed no immediate environmental risk to the surrounding community or waterways. Early heat wave shatters May records across Europe. An exceptionally early heat wave has shattered temperature records across Western Europe this week, with temperatures soaring above seasonal norms under a persistent heat dome. The UK reported its hottest day in May ever at 35 degrees Celsius in London, breaking previous records by a wide margin. Authorities in multiple countries have issued health alerts. Israel issues major evacuation orders south of Sarani River in Lebanon. Israel broadened its evacuation directives in southern Lebanon, instructing civilians living south of the Sarani River to depart their homes without delay as Israeli Defense Forces intensifies operations aimed at dismantling Hezbollah military infrastructure. Lebanese government officials and international humanitarian organizations have voiced serious concerns about the scale of displacement. Russian drone strikes a Romanian apartment building near Ukraine border. A Russian drone entered Romanian airspace during overnight attacks on Ukrainian targets and crashed into an apartment building in the city of Galati near the border, triggering an explosion and fire on the upper floor. NATO condemned the incident as reckless while Romania scrambled jets in response. Russia has not commented. UK energy price cap set to rise 13%. UK households face a 13% rise in the price cap effective from the 1st of July to the 30th of September. Average annual energy bills will increase to £1,862. The increase reflects global market pressures, including gas price surges. Critics pointed to policy impacts on costs. Multiple stabbings at Switzerland train station. A 31-year-old Swiss-Turkish national, Nesib Dedela, carried out a knife attack on Winterthur train station near Zurich on the 28th of May, injuring at least three men. The suspect, who reportedly shouted Allahu Akbar, was arrested minutes later. Early reports suggest up to four people were affected amid morning rush hour panic. This was the news brought to you by Pure247NewsHub.com.
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1: That we are. Thank you, Andy B. Right now, you're tuned into the Energize Show. And a bit of an impromptu thing, I decided to play a DJ Use long song. That's what we have as a little kind of title on the song, because it's an especially long song that you heard there. 7 minutes and 5 seconds long. Derek and the Dominoes, Layla. Brilliant, brilliant classic from the year. I really should have figured out what the year was before I decided to tell you it. From the year 1971. Good 70s classic for you. Hope you enjoyed that. Good classic for you. An English-American blues rock band, which is brilliant. Of course, it had Eric Clapton, who was the singer and guitarist, very good guitarist as well. Now, it's time for the Energetic Three. We do that about 5:10 past the second hour of the Energize Show. Three tunes specifically from the 1980s, and that's what we've got for you today. Three brilliant tunes, and I'm going to tell you it in reversed order. So the third song you're going to be hearing is from 86, Holding Out for a Hero by Bonnie Tyler, good dance pop classic. Then we've got some pop, well, before that we're going to have some pop, from 83, Billy Joel, Uptown Girl, that's quite a funky track, and a brilliant rock classic. I believe it was made for the film Top Gun, the first one. 1986, this song came out, Danger Zone by Kenny Loggins. So enjoy this, your Energetic Three. Three tunes from the 80s, all of which are absolutely brilliant.

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1: And it's true. Thank you there, Andy Brown. Now, actually, I almost missed a shout out. So Nathan Thomas got in touch with the show, and I believe it was in reference to the track Layla by Derek and the Dominoes. Nathan Thomas got in touch and said, absolutely love this tune. Thanks for bringing the energy tonight, Peter. I really needed it today. Well, we all come to this point, don't we, where we need a bit of a pick-me-up, and that's where the NHI show comes in. Thank you, Nathan Thomas. Glad that you're enjoying the tunes. I know that I definitely am enjoying the tunes right now. I hope you are too. We've got plenty more energizing tunes to come in this hour of the NHI show, the final hour of the NHI show. Next up, here's a great tune. We've been enjoying 380s tracks. And now this next one is a bit more recent. 2007, this track came out. Really good tune. I quite enjoy it, actually. Hope you do too. Standing in the Way of Control by Gossip.

0: Happy There by Aisha Woods. Hopefully that tune made you feel a little bit happier there and got you a little bit more energized. Now, about halfway through this final hour of the Energize Show, got plenty of time though for some more great tunes. We're going to be having one in a moment actually by Sanctus Real right after these announcements.
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That's a really good song there. I'm Not Alright by Sanctus Real. Quite a raw track. And sometimes it's good to say that, you know, if you're not doing okay, tell people that you trust and, you know, you feel safe telling them that too, that you're not doing all right. Sometimes it's good just to be honest. Although, of course, there is a time sometimes when you just need to saunter on and get on with a job. Sometimes, you know, there's time and a place. But if you can say that you're doing, that you're not doing all right, do try and tell someone about it so that, you know, problem shared is problem halved, as they say. So, you know, it's always good to try and share your problems because, you know, once you get it out there, sometimes you can realize what you're struggling with isn't really worth struggling with sometimes. You know, it's like a really silly thing that you're struggling with, but it's on your mind. But as soon as you say the words, immediately you're like, oh, there's nothing to worry about. And sometimes a problem shared can be a problem gone, really, which is always a good thing, isn't it? Now, we've got a great tune for you by Franz Ferdinand, Take Me Out, of Indie Alternative for you. But of course, nice and energizing for the Energized Show.

That is an absolutely great track there by Skillet. That one was called Hero. Bit of harder rock for you on the Energize show. Great song there. Now, by the way, there are many great shows here on Pure 24/7 Radio. And every Wednesday from 9 till 11 p.m., Midweek Worship happens. It's presented by Dan Rouse. Brilliant show, which you'll definitely want to catch every Wednesday, 9 till 11 p.m., your midweek boost of worship tunes, which is always awesome. But right now, it is the Energize show. Not much left of the show tonight, only about 15 minutes. Well, that's enough time to play some great tunes. This next one, it's by Supergrass, great tune, and it's called Richard III.

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Selling the News there by Switchfoot. Brilliant tune and kind of powerful lyrics, but other than that, also a really cool track. Enjoyed the kind of guitar work in that. Now, we've got a really cool remix track, which is quite a long track, actually, and it's going to be finishing the Energize show today. Thank you for joining me today. Hope you're feeling energized and ready all the week ahead. The Energize show will be back next week, same time, same place, getting you energized and through the rest of the week. Hope you're feeling energized. We've got Blondie, Good Boys, Blow Up Remix. Blow Up Mix is the name of the track. Hope you're going to enjoy this. Thank you for joining me today. I'll talk to you soon.

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1: From the Pure 247 News Hub, this is Jojo reporting. This is your weekly news roundup. Woman shot dead outside Sheffield bar. Major chemical explosion at Washington paper mill. Early heat wave shatters May records across Europe. Woman shot dead outside Sheffield bar. A mother of one and an innocent bystander was killed after being shot outside a bar on the West Street in Sheffield city centre. Police responded to reports of serious injuries and launched a murder investigation. Two people have been charged with the murder of the 30-year-old woman. Chemical explosion at Washington paper mill. A chemical tank containing corrosive white liquor exploded at the Nippon Dynawave packaging pulp and paper mill in Longview, Washington on the 26th of May. The incident resulted in one confirmed death and nine missing. Authorities confirmed no immediate environmental risk to the surrounding community or waterways. Early heat wave shatters May records across Europe. An exceptionally early heat wave has shattered temperature records across Western Europe this week, with temperatures soaring above seasonal norms under a persistent heat dome. The UK reported its hottest day in May ever at 35 degrees Celsius in London, breaking previous records by a wide margin. Authorities in multiple countries have issued health alerts. Israel issues major evacuation orders south of Sarani River in Lebanon. Israel broadened its evacuation directives in southern Lebanon, instructing civilians living south of the Sarani River to depart their homes without delay as Israeli Defense Forces intensifies operations aimed at dismantling Hezbollah military infrastructure. Lebanese government officials and international humanitarian organizations have voiced serious concerns about the scale of displacement. Russian drone strikes a Romanian apartment building near Ukraine border. A Russian drone entered Romanian airspace during overnight attacks on Ukrainian targets and crashed into an apartment building in the city of Galati near the border, triggering an explosion and fire on the upper floor. NATO condemned the incident as reckless while Romania scrambled jets in response. Russia has not commented. UK energy price cap set to rise 13%. UK households face a 13% rise in the price cap effective from the 1st of July to the 30th of September. Average annual energy bills will increase to £1,862. The increase reflects global market pressures, including gas price surges. Critics pointed to policy impacts on costs. Multiple stabbings at Switzerland train station. A 31-year-old Swiss-Turkish national, Nesib Dedel, carried out a knife attack on Winterthur train station near Zurich on the 28th of May, injuring at least three men. The suspect, who reportedly shouted Allahu Akbar, was arrested minutes later. Early reports suggest up to four people were affected amid morning rush hour panic. This was the news brought to you by Pure247NewsHub.com.
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1: From the Pure 247 News Hub, this is Jojo reporting. This is your weekly news roundup. Woman shot dead outside Sheffield bar. Major chemical explosion at Washington paper mill. Early heat wave shatters May records across Europe. Woman shot dead outside Sheffield bar. A mother of one and an innocent bystander was killed after being shot outside a bar on the West Street in Sheffield city centre. Police responded to reports of serious injuries and launched a murder investigation. Two people have been charged with the murder of the 30-year-old woman. Chemical explosion at Washington paper mill. A chemical tank containing corrosive white liquor exploded at the Nippon Dynawave packaging pulp and paper mill in Longview, Washington on the 26th of May. The incident resulted in one confirmed death and nine missing. Authorities confirmed no immediate environmental risk to the surrounding community or waterways. Early heat wave shatters May records across Europe. An exceptionally early heat wave has shattered temperature records across Western Europe this week, with temperatures soaring above seasonal norms under a persistent heat dome. The UK reported its hottest day in May ever at 35 degrees Celsius in London, breaking previous records by a wide margin. Authorities in multiple countries have issued health alerts. Israel issues major evacuation orders south of Sarani River in Lebanon. Israel broadened its evacuation directives in southern Lebanon, instructing civilians living south of the Sarani River to depart their homes without delay as Israeli Defense Forces intensifies operations aimed at dismantling Hezbollah military infrastructure. Lebanese government officials and international humanitarian organizations have voiced serious concerns about the scale of displacement. Russian drone strikes a Romanian apartment building near Ukraine border. A Russian drone entered Romanian airspace during overnight attacks on Ukrainian targets and crashed into an apartment building in the city of Galati near the border, triggering an explosion and fire on the upper floor. NATO condemned the incident as reckless while Romania scrambled jets in response. Russia has not commented. UK energy price cap set to rise 13%. UK households face a 13% rise in the price cap effective from the 1st of July to the 30th of September. Average annual energy bills will increase to £1,862. The increase reflects global market pressures, including gas price surges. Critics pointed to policy impacts on costs. Multiple stabbings at Switzerland train station. A 31-year-old Swiss-Turkish national, Nesib Dedela, carried out a knife attack on Winterthur train station near Zurich on the 28th of May, injuring at least three men. The suspect, who reportedly shouted Allahu Akbar, was arrested minutes later. Early reports suggest up to four people were affected amid morning rush hour panic. This was the news brought to you by Pure247NewsHub.com.
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1: From the Pure 247 News Hub, this is Jojo reporting. This is your weekly news roundup. Woman shot dead outside Sheffield bar. Major chemical explosion at Washington paper mill. Early heat wave shatters May records across Europe. Woman shot dead outside Sheffield bar. A mother of one and an innocent bystander was killed after being shot outside a bar on the West Street in Sheffield city centre. Police responded to reports of serious injuries and launched a murder investigation. Two people have been charged with the murder of the 30-year-old woman. Chemical explosion at Washington paper mill. A chemical tank containing corrosive white liquor exploded at the Nippon Dynawave packaging pulp and paper mill in Longview, Washington on the 26th of May. The incident resulted in one confirmed death and nine missing. Authorities confirmed no immediate environmental risk to the surrounding community or waterways. Early heat wave shatters May records across Europe. An exceptionally early heat wave has shattered temperature records across Western Europe this week, with temperatures soaring above seasonal norms under a persistent heat dome. The UK reported its hottest day in May ever at 35 degrees Celsius in London, breaking previous records by a wide margin. Authorities in multiple countries have issued health alerts. Israel issues major evacuation orders south of Sarani River in Lebanon. Israel broadened its evacuation directives in southern Lebanon, instructing civilians living south of the Sarani River to depart their homes without delay as Israeli Defense Forces intensifies operations aimed at dismantling Hezbollah military infrastructure. Lebanese government officials and international humanitarian organizations have voiced serious concerns about the scale of displacement. Russian drone strikes a Romanian apartment building near Ukraine border. A Russian drone entered Romanian airspace during overnight attacks on Ukrainian targets and crashed into an apartment building in the city of Galati near the border, triggering an explosion and fire on the upper floor. NATO condemned the incident as reckless while Romania scrambled jets in response. Russia has not commented. UK energy price cap set to rise 13%. UK households face a 13% rise in the price cap effective from the 1st of July to the 30th of September. Average annual energy bills will increase to £1,862. The increase reflects global market pressures, including gas price surges. Critics pointed to policy impacts on costs. Multiple stabbings at Switzerland train station. A 31-year-old Swiss-Turkish national, Nesib Dedel, carried out a knife attack on Winterthur train station near Zurich on the 28th of May, injuring at least three men. The suspect, who reportedly shouted Allahu Akbar, was arrested minutes later. Early reports suggest up to four people were affected amid morning rush hour panic. This was the news brought to you by Pure247NewsHub.com.
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1: From the Pure 247 News Hub, this is Jojo reporting. This is your weekly news roundup. Woman shot dead outside Sheffield bar. Major chemical explosion at Washington paper mill. Early heat wave shatters May records across Europe. Woman shot dead outside Sheffield bar. A mother of one and an innocent bystander was killed after being shot outside a bar on the West Street in Sheffield city centre. Police responded to reports of serious injuries and launched a murder investigation. Two people have been charged with the murder of the 30-year-old woman. Chemical explosion at Washington paper mill. A chemical tank containing corrosive white liquor exploded at the Nippon Dynawave packaging pulp and paper mill in Longview, Washington on the 26th of May. The incident resulted in one confirmed death and nine missing. Authorities confirmed no immediate environmental risk to the surrounding community or waterways. Early heat wave shatters May records across Europe. An exceptionally early heat wave has shattered temperature records across Western Europe this week, with temperatures soaring above seasonal norms under a persistent heat dome. The UK reported its hottest day in May ever at 35 degrees Celsius in London, breaking previous records by a wide margin. Authorities in multiple countries have issued health alerts. Israel issues major evacuation orders south of Sarani River in Lebanon. Israel broadened its evacuation directives in southern Lebanon, instructing civilians living south of the Sarani River to depart their homes without delay as Israeli Defense Forces intensifies operations aimed at dismantling Hezbollah military infrastructure. Lebanese government officials and international humanitarian organizations have voiced serious concerns about the scale of displacement. Russian drone strikes a Romanian apartment building near Ukraine border. A Russian drone entered Romanian airspace during overnight attacks on Ukrainian targets and crashed into an apartment building in the city of Galati near the border, triggering an explosion and fire on the upper floor. NATO condemned the incident as reckless while Romania scrambled jets in response. Russia has not commented. UK energy price cap set to rise 13%. UK households face a 13% rise in the price cap effective from the 1st of July to the 30th of September. Average annual energy bills will increase to £1,862. The increase reflects global market pressures, including gas price surges. Critics pointed to policy impacts on costs. Multiple stabbings at Switzerland train station. A 31-year-old Swiss-Turkish national, Nesib Dedela, carried out a knife attack on Winterthur train station near Zurich on the 28th of May, injuring at least three men. The suspect, who reportedly shouted Allahu Akbar, was arrested minutes later. Early reports suggest up to four people were affected amid morning rush hour panic. This was the news brought to you by Pure247NewsHub.com.
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1: From the Pure 247 News Hub, this is Jojo reporting. This is your weekly news roundup. Woman shot dead outside Sheffield bar. Major chemical explosion at Washington paper mill. Early heat wave shatters May records across Europe. Woman shot dead outside Sheffield bar. A mother of one and an innocent bystander was killed after being shot outside a bar on the West Street in Sheffield city centre. Police responded to reports of serious injuries and launched a murder investigation. Two people have been charged with the murder of the 30-year-old woman. Chemical explosion at Washington paper mill. A chemical tank containing corrosive white liquor exploded at the Nippon Dynawave packaging pulp and paper mill in Longview, Washington on the 26th of May. The incident resulted in one confirmed death and nine missing. Authorities confirmed no immediate environmental risk to the surrounding community or waterways. Early heat wave shatters May records across Europe. An exceptionally early heat wave has shattered temperature records across Western Europe this week, with temperatures soaring above seasonal norms under a persistent heat dome. The UK reported its hottest day in May ever at 35 degrees Celsius in London, breaking previous records by a wide margin. Authorities in multiple countries have issued health alerts. Israel issues major evacuation orders south of Sarani River in Lebanon. Israel broadened its evacuation directives in southern Lebanon, instructing civilians living south of the Sarani River to depart their homes without delay as Israeli Defense Forces intensifies operations aimed at dismantling Hezbollah military infrastructure. Lebanese government officials and international humanitarian organizations have voiced serious concerns about the scale of displacement. Russian drone strikes a Romanian apartment building near Ukraine border. A Russian drone entered Romanian airspace during overnight attacks on Ukrainian targets and crashed into an apartment building in the city of Galati near the border, triggering an explosion and fire on the upper floor. NATO condemned the incident as reckless while Romania scrambled jets in response. Russia has not commented. UK energy price cap set to rise 13%. UK households face a 13% rise in the price cap effective from the 1st of July to the 30th of September. Average annual energy bills will increase to £1,862. The increase reflects global market pressures, including gas price surges. Critics pointed to policy impacts on costs. Multiple stabbings at Switzerland train station. A 31-year-old Swiss-Turkish national, Nesib Dedela, carried out a knife attack on Winterthur train station near Zurich on the 28th of May, injuring at least three men. The suspect, who reportedly shouted Allahu Akbar, was arrested minutes later. Early reports suggest up to four people were affected amid morning rush hour panic. This was the news brought to you by Pure247NewsHub.com.
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1: From the Pure 247 News Hub, this is Jojo reporting. This is your weekly news roundup. Woman shot dead outside Sheffield bar. Major chemical explosion at Washington paper mill. Early heat wave shatters May records across Europe. Woman shot dead outside Sheffield bar. A mother of one and an innocent bystander was killed after being shot outside a bar on the West Street in Sheffield city centre. Police responded to reports of serious injuries and launched a murder investigation. Two people have been charged with the murder of the 30-year-old woman. Chemical explosion at Washington paper mill. A chemical tank containing corrosive white liquor exploded at the Nippon Dynawave packaging pulp and paper mill in Longview, Washington on the 26th of May. The incident resulted in one confirmed death and nine missing. Authorities confirmed no immediate environmental risk to the surrounding community